0: All right, 4-pack of passes to Belmont Park, and let's get it. First person to call me up at 866-570-1903. I need you to sing this. I need you. 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I need you to sing this. 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I need 4-pack, please. Please. 4-pack, please. I need to hear that. I just need to, all right? 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First person to call up and do that wins this 4-pack to Belmont Park right here on Z90.
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7: You have a crash in Escondido, northbound side of the 15 at Valley Parkway, blocking your carpool lane. Somebody dropped a cable on the 163 southbound at Friars, and that came to rest in the right-hand lane. And a crash in Lemon Grove, 94 eastbound at the 125. That's taking away your left-hand lane. 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

0: What do you need?
1: I need a 4-pack, please.
0: Not bad. But you can put a little bit more mustard on it.
1: All right, here goes. I need a 4-pack, please.
0: Hell yeah, that's what I'm talking about. That's what I was looking for. I knew you had it in you. It just needed to burst out like a flower. And that 4-pack, it heard you. It's like, he needs me. He needs me. So, Baba, this 4-pack to Belmont Park, yours.
1: Awesome. Thank you.
0: You're so welcome. Great job. If you're like, Panda, what about me? Does this 4-pack need me too? Of course it does. That's why in 6 minutes, giving out another 4-pack. Right here on Z90.

All right, we're doing it again. Four pack of passes to Belmont Park. Same as last time. The first person to call me up at 866-570-1903 and sings, I need four packs, please. Please. That's right. That's what I want. Don't ask why. I don't know why. I don't have the answers. I just need it. First person to call up and do that wins this four pack of passes to Belmont Park. With me, Pandor, and Z90. Let's get it.

0: Del Mar. The original Board and Brews in Del Mar. It's not my favorite, but it is the original, as far as I know. But we're not here to talk about Del Mar. We're here to talk about this four-pack. What do you need?
1: I need a four-pack, please.
0: You can do better than that. You got more singing soul in you. Put some mustard on it. Let me feel it. This four-pack is unsure right now. It's like, does she really need me? Does she really need me? Don't you need him? Don't you need him? Let this four-pack know you need him.
1: I definitely need the four-pack of tickets, please.
0: Ah, see, now this four-pack's pickle is tickled. It's like, oh, she needs me. She needs me. I need to go to her. So, Bubba, this four-pack is yours. Congratulations.
1: Thank you. I'm excited. Can't wait. Take the kiddos out.
0: There you go. And you sang beautifully, by the way.
1: Thank you. How to serenade you.
0: It was beautiful. Right here on Z90.
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3: The sisters are back. I'm talking about the Sanderson sisters because it is official. Hocus Pocus 3 is in the works with Bette Midler, Sarah Jessica Parker, and Kathy...
4: Griffin.
3: Her, you know.
4: Kathy Griffin?
3: Najimi. Not
4: Najimi. Kathy Najimi.
5: Yeah, it's not Griffin.
4: It's like, yeah, she seems like she might fit.
5: She could have been in it.
4: Yeah.
3: I don't know how it's going to play out or how it's going to look like in the second movie.
4: Kathy Lee Gifford.
3: If you throw in all the Kathy.
4: Yeah, right? Kathy Hilton.
3: I don't know.
4: They're all coming.
5: They're all, yeah.
3: It's all cameo.
4: Yeah. Wow.
3: I'm excited, but I will say the second movie was a little disappointing to me because they did take a whole new turn and there's new witches and I don't know.
4: I think you care too much.
5: Yeah.
3: I think I do, yeah.
4: It's like being mad about Sharknado 5.
5: Right.
4: Just doesn't seem legit.
3: Yeah. Okay, fair.
5: Something about it. I don't know.
4: It seemed like the original was better. Yeah. It should have stopped at one.
5: Right.
3: Yeah. Tune in on Hey Morton. I'll have fresh dirt every hour. I'm Adina, and that's your 60 Seconds of Dirt on Z90.
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17: Got a crash in University City on the 52 westbound right before Regents, and luckily everything got moved over to that right-hand shoulder. Also a crash in Del Mar, 5 southbound after Via de la Valle. That one's on the right-hand shoulder as well. If you're coming through Lincoln Park on the 805 southbound, there's a crash partially blocking your off-ramp to Market. For victims of drunk and drug driving, your grief is unique, but you're not alone. 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

0: back.
1: Yes, it's true. 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Four-pack. 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And hell yeah, you'll have four chances to win, too. 6 a.m., 7 a.m., 8 a.m., and 9 a.m. Right here on Z90.

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0: All right, passes to see Pink live in concert. The very first person that calls me up at 866-570-1903 and says, I am the birthday, wins these passes. Now, you need to make me believe that you are the birthday. You need to say it like you mean it. If you're like, I am the birthday, I'm not going to give you anything. I need to believe that you are the birthday, because you are the birthday. First person to call up and do that wins, right here on Z90.
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14: In January, we are doing Junior January. And so junior listeners are going to get to play our games. We've never done this. And so if you're between the ages of 6 and 14, we've wanted you to call and play. Today, we're being joined by Juliana, who's going to play our game. Welcome, Juliana. How are you?
15: I'm good.
14: Yeah, are you sure? You sound bored already. Are you there?
15: Yeah.
14: All right. So are you nervous? Don't be nervous.
15: No, yeah, I am.
14: Oh, don't be nervous. Listen, I'm your big brother, and I'm going to take care of you. We're going to do a good job today, okay?
15: Okay.
14: Now, how old are you?
15: 14.
14: All right, 14. Ready to go. So do you know how this game works? Adina is going to leave the room, and we're going to ask you questions, but you only have 30 seconds to answer. And we're going to bring her back in. We're going to ask her the same questions, and then we'll compare scores. And she's done this for a long time, so she's kind of an

0: What are you?
1: I am the birthday panda.
0: Do you believe it?
1: I am the birthday.
0: What do you have to say to all the haters that say you're not the birthday?
1: Excuse me. I am clearly the birthday.
0: You are the birthday. You're the birthday and the candles.
1: Woohoo! I am the birthday!
0: You are Taranamushi. I don't... Tiramisu. I can never pronounce that.
1: Tiramisu.
0: That's right. Your tiramisu cheesecake from Costco with the candles. Woo! Winning pink passes. Congratulations.
1: Woo! Panda, yes.
0: You did this. You did this, Miss Birthday.
1: I'm the birthday.
0: Now, if you're like, Panda, what about me? Can I be the birthday? Is it just limited to one person? You're telling me I can't be the birthday? I never said that. Never. You're putting words in my mouth. That's why in 6 minutes, giving out more pink passes. Right here on Z90.

It's Rick. Tomorrow we've got tickets to Olivia Rodrigo. We'll give them away between 7 and 8 o'clock. And all you have to do is watch our YouTube Live. We'll be live on YouTube. So go to Hey Morton, HeyMorton on YouTube. Subscribe and get ready to win Olivia Rodrigo tickets tomorrow right here on Hey Morton on Z90.

All right, passes to see Pink live in concert. Let's do it again. The first person to call me up at 866-570-1903 and says, "I am the birthday," wins these passes. But like before, you got to make me believe it. You can't just say, "I'm the birthday." You need to make me believe you are the birthday. First person to call up and do that, lets me know they're the birthday, like they mean it, wins these pink passes. Right here on Z90. You got this, birthday person. Rooting for you.

0: Encinitas. I've never had a birthday in Encinitas, but we're not here to talk about my birthday or Encinitas. We need to talk about you. What are you?
1: The birthday.
0: You sure about that?
1: Absolutely.
0: You're the entire birthday with the candles?
1: The entire, everything.
0: I like that. You're not a tiramisu? Is it called tiramisu?
1: Tiramisu.
0: Or would you consider yourself a tiramisu cheesecake from Costco or no?
1: No. More like strawberry shortcake.
0: Oh, strawberry shortcake. Wow. You the birthday. You are the birthday. What are you?
1: I am the birthday.
0: And this birthday deserves some pink passes, so you're my winner.
1: Woo! Yes!
0: Pink passes are yours, Miss Birthday. Right here on Z90.
2: Hate to give the satisfaction asking how you're doing now. How's the castle built off people you pretend to care about? Just what you wanted. Look at you, cool guy, you got it. I see the parties and diamonds sometimes when I close.

0: is A. Morton, and here's Adina with 60 Seconds of Dirt.
1: The sisters are back. I'm talking about the Sanderson sisters because it is official. Hocus Pocus 3 is in the works with Bette Midler, Sarah Jessica Parker, and Kathy...
2: Griffin.
1: Her, you know.
2: Kathy Griffin?
1: Najimi.
2: Kathy Najimi.
3: Yeah, it's not going to happen.
2: It's like, yeah, she seems... like she might fit.
3: She could have been in it.
2: Yeah.
1: I don't know how it's going to play out or how it's going to look like in the second movie.
2: Kathy Lee Gifford.
1: If you throw in all the Kathy.
2: Yeah, right? Kathy Hilton.
1: I don't know.
2: They're all coming.
3: They're all, yeah.
1: It's all cameo.
2: Yeah. Wow.
1: I'm excited, but I will say the second movie was a little disappointing to me because it did take a whole new turn and there's new witches and I don't know.
2: I think you care too much.
3: Yeah.
1: I think I do, yeah.
2: Instead of being mad about Sharknado 5.
3: Right.
2: Just doesn't seem legit.
1: Yeah. Okay, fair.
3: Something about it. I don't know.
2: It seemed like the original was better. Yeah. They should have stopped at one.
3: Right.
1: Yeah. Tune in on Hey Morton. I'll have fresh dirt every hour. I'm Adina, and that's your 60 Seconds of Dirt on C90.
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0: What do you need?
1: I need a 4-pack, please.
0: Not bad. But you can put a little bit more mustard on it.
1: All right, here goes. I need a 4-pack, please.
0: Hell yeah, that's what I'm talking about. That's what I was looking for. I knew you had it in you. It just needed to burst out like a flower. And that 4-pack to Disneyland, it hurt you. It's like, he needs to win me. He needs to win me. That's why, Bubba, Monday Morton, go win that 4-pack to Disneyland with Hey Morton right here on Z90. You'll have 4 chances to win, too. 6 a.m., 7 a.m., 8 a.m., and 9 a.m.

0: What are you?
1: I am the birthday panda.
0: Do you believe it?
1: I am the birthday.
0: What do you have to say to all the haters that say you're not the birthday?
1: Excuse me. I am clearly the birthday.
0: You are the birthday. You're the birthday and the candles.
1: Woohoo! I am the birthday!
0: You are Taranamushi. Taranamisu? Taramisu? I can never pronounce that.
1: Taramisu.
0: That's right. You're Taramisu cheesecake from Costco with the candles. Woo. You are the birthday.
1: And I am. I'm the birthday.
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0: Bubba, let me hear it.
1: Oh, Thunder, I love you every day. Yeah, yeah.
0: Wow.
1: Well, you want me to do it one more time?
0: Yes, please.
1: Oh, Thunder, I love you every day. Yeah, yeah.
0: God. Oh, God. Bro, I really hope you win these 4 packs to Disneyland Monday Morton with Hey Morton starting at 6 a.m.
1: Thank you, Pandar. You're the best.
0: You're the best, you beautiful man. You beautiful man. Do you have a mustache by any chance?
1: No, I don't have it.
0: That's okay. I don't know why I asked that. Disregard. Disregard. Right here on Z9.

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3: The sisters are back. I'm talking about the Sanderson sisters because it is official. Hocus Pocus 3 is in the works with Bette Midler, Sarah Jessica Parker, and Kathy.
4: Griffin.
3: Her, you know.
4: Kathy Griffin?
3: Najimi.
4: Kathy Najimi.
5: Yeah, it's not Griffin.
4: It's like, yeah, she seems like she might fit.
5: She could have been in it.
4: Yeah.
3: I don't know how it's going to play out or how it's going to look like in the second movie.
4: Kathy Lee Gifford.
3: If you throw in all the Kathy.
4: Yeah, right? Kathy Hilton.
3: I don't know.
4: They're all coming.
5: They're all, yeah.
3: It's all cameo.
4: Yeah. Wow.
3: I'm excited, but I will say the second movie was a little disappointing to me because it did take a whole new turn and there's new witches and I don't know.
4: I think you care too much.
5: Yeah.
3: I think I do, yeah.
4: It's like being mad about Sharknado 5. Right. Just doesn't seem legit.
3: Yeah. Okay, fair.
5: Something about it. I don't know.
4: It doesn't seem like the original was better. Yeah. It should have stopped at one.
5: Right.
3: Yeah. Tune in on Hey Morton. I'll have fresh dirt every hour. I'm Adina, and that's your 60 Seconds of Dirt on Z90.
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10: Hey, I'm Dominic. Before joining Just in Time for Foster Youth, I was pushing through school and work, making progress when everything changed. I lost my job and my home. Just in Time stepped up not just with resources, but with community. My Just in Time coach met me without judgment, becoming a true friend when I needed one most. Today, I'm back on track with a community behind me. If you're 18 to 26 and have spent even one day in foster care, you don't have to do it alone.

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0: This is Hey Morton, and here's Adina with 60 Seconds of Dirt.
1: The sisters are back. I'm talking about the Sanderson sisters because it is official. Hocus Pocus 3 is in the works with Bette Midler, Sarah Jessica Parker, and Kathy...
2: Griffin.
1: Her, you know.
2: Kathy Griffin?
1: Najimi. Not
2: Najimi. Kathy Najimi.
3: Yeah, it's not Griffin.
1: Yeah.
2: It's like, yeah, she seems like she might fit.
3: She could have been in it.
2: Yeah.
1: I don't know how it's going to play out or how it's going to look like in the second movie.
2: Kathy Lee Gifford.
1: If you throw in all the Kathy's.
2: Yeah, right? Kathy Hilton.
1: I don't know.
2: They're all coming.
3: They're all, yeah.
1: It's all cameo.
2: Yeah. Wow.
1: I'm excited, but I will say the second movie was a little disappointing to me because it did take a whole new turn and there's new witches and I don't know.
2: I think you care too much.
3: Yeah.
1: I think I do, yeah.
2: It's like being mad about Sharknado 5.
3: Right.
2: Just doesn't seem legit.
1: Yeah. Okay, fair.
3: Something about it. I don't know.
2: It seemed like the original was better. Yeah. It should have stopped at one.
3: Right.
1: Yeah. Tune in on Hey Morton. I'll have fresh dirt every hour. I'm Adina, and that's your 60 Seconds of Dirt on C90.
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0: This is A. Morton, and here's Adina with 60 Seconds of Dirt.
1: The sisters are back. I'm talking about the Sanderson sisters because it is official. Hocus Pocus 3 is in the works with Bette Midler, Sarah Jessica Parker, and Kathy...
2: Griffin.
1: Her, you know.
2: Kathy Griffin?
1: Najimi. Not Najimi.
2: Kathy Najimi.
3: Yeah, it's not going to happen.
2: It's like, yeah, she seems... like she might fit.
3: She could have been in it.
2: Yeah.
1: I don't know how it's going to play out or how it's going to look like in the second movie.
2: Kathy Lee Gifford.
1: If you throw in all the Kathy.
2: Yeah, right? Kathy Hilton.
1: I don't know.
2: They're all coming.
3: They're all,
2: yeah.
1: It's all cameo.
2: Yeah. Wow.
1: I'm excited, but I will say the second movie was a little disappointing to me because it did take a whole new turn and there's new witches and I don't know.
2: I think you care too much.
3: Yeah.
1: I think I do, yeah.
2: It's like being mad about Sharknado 5. Right. Just doesn't seem legit.
1: Yeah. Okay, fair.
3: Something about it. I don't know.
2: It seemed like the original was better. Yeah. They should have stopped at one.
3: Right.
1: Yeah. Tune in on Hey Morton. I'll have fresh dirt every hour. I'm Adina, and that's your 60 Seconds of Dirt on C90.
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She'll be all right. 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And in fact, tonight, she did confirm. 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

0: This is Hey Morton, and here's Adina with 60 Seconds of Dirt.
1: The sisters are back. I'm talking about the Sanderson sisters because it is official. Hocus Pocus 3 is in the works with Bette Midler, Sarah Jessica Parker, and Kathy.
2: Griffin.
1: Her, you know.
2: Kathy Griffin?
1: Najimi.
2: Kathy Najimi.
3: Yeah, it's not Griffin.
2: It's like, yeah, she seems like she might fit.
3: She could have been in it.
2: Yeah.
1: I don't know how it's going to play out or how it's going to look like in the second movie.
2: Kathy Lee Gifford.
1: If you throw in all the Kathy's.
2: Yeah, right? Kathy Hilton.
1: I don't know.
2: They're all coming.
3: They're all, yeah.
1: It's all cameo.
2: Yeah. Wow.
1: I'm excited, but I will say the second movie was a little disappointing to me because it did take a whole new turn and there's new witches and I don't know.
2: I think you care too much.
3: Yeah.
1: I think I do, yeah.
2: It's like being mad about Sharknado 5.
3: Right.
2: Just doesn't seem legit.
1: Yeah. Okay, fair.
3: Something about it. I don't know.
2: It seemed like the original was better. Yeah. They should have stopped at one.
3: Right.
1: Yeah. Tune in on Hey Morton. I'll have fresh dirt every hour. I'm Adina, and that's your 60 Seconds of Dirt on C90.
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11: In January, we are doing Junior January. And so junior listeners are going to get to play our games. We've never done this. And so if you're between the ages of 6 and 14, we've wanted you to call and play. Today, we're being joined by Juliana, who's going to play our game. Welcome, Juliana. How are you?
12: I'm good.
11: Yeah, are you sure? You sound bored already. Are you there?
12: Yeah.
11: All right. So are you nervous? Don't be nervous.
12: No, yeah, I am.
11: Oh, don't be nervous. Listen, I'm your big brother, and I'm going to take care of you. We're going to do a good job today, okay?
12: Okay.
11: Now, how old are you?
12: 14.
11: All right, 14. Ready to go. So do you know how this game works? Adina is going to leave the room, and we're going to ask you questions, but you only have 30 seconds to answer. And we're going to bring her back in. We're going to ask her the same questions, and then we'll compare scores. And she's done this for a long time, so she's kind of an expert.
12: Okay.
11: All right. So good luck to you. Adina, we'll see you.
1: All right. Good luck.
11: Some of these are hard. Some are easy, okay?
12: Okay.
11: And I'm going to tell you something. Say pass if you get stumped, because that 30 seconds goes really fast. So if you got a question and you don't know the answer, say pass, okay? I'm rooting for you. I want you to win. Adina can try again next week, but I know you won't be here. So let's get a win for you, okay?
12: Okay.
11: All right. Speak up loud and speak quickly. Here we go. 30 seconds on the clock. On your marks. Get set. Go. What is the name of Mario's brother in Mario Brothers?
12: Luigi.
11: Which of these is the biggest, a city, a state, or a county?
12: State.
11: What does a stethoscope do?
12: Zoom in.
11: What singer has the last name Cat?
12: Oh, I don't know that one. Pass.
11: What country is Mount Everest located in?
12: What?
11: What country is Mount Everest located in?
12: Pass.
11: All right. I'll give you one more. What game has Victory Royale as the winning message?
12: Fortnite.
11: There you go. You got it right. So you got Luigi. You got State. What'd you say for stethoscope? What does a stethoscope do?
12: To zoom in.
11: Say it again.
12: Zoom out or zoom in.
11: Oh, okay. No, not necessarily. It listens to your heart. What singer has the last name Cat? Doja Cat. All right. What country is Mount Everest located in? You could say China or Nepal. That's kind of a hard one, but I thought you might get China. And then Victory Royale is right. You got that one right. Fortnite is the answer to that. So you, out of six, you got three. Let's bring Adina back in. How do you feel about it?
12: Good.
11: All right. Good. Juliana, hold
1: what
11: on.
1: What am I up against here?
11: All right. Juliana got three out of six.
1: I mean, that's kind of how I do. So. I may have found my match.
3: Okay. Twinsies.
11: Juliana, don't be psyched by that. Don't you worry about that, okay?
1: Hold on. What's poppin', twin?
11: slow down. Well, you haven't heard the questions yet, right?
1: I know, okay.
11: All right, here we go. 30 seconds on the clock. Listen in, Juliana. Say pass if you get stumped. On your marks, get set, go. What is the name of Mario's brother?
1: Luigi.
11: Which of these is the biggest, a city, a state, or a county?
1: A state?
11: What does a stethoscope specifically do?
1: Listens to your heart.
11: What singer has the last name Cat? What country is Mount Everest located in?
1: Nepal. No. Yes. Nepal.
11: What game has Victory Royale as the winning message?
1: Oh, I don't know that one. Either. Oh, is it that king guy? He's always pushing rocks or something? King? Kingdom guy.
3: Kingdom guy?
11: It's not Kingdom guy.
1: Oh.
11: What is Fortnite?
1: Oh.
11: So no.
1: You kept saying like, yeah, king what?
11: Do you know? I'm just looking at you going, okay, give me the answer.
1: I'm
11: nodding
1: so
11: yes.
1: Like,
11: please just give me the answer. Because sitting guessing isn't fair. Is it, I don't know.
3: That one dude.
11: Let me see, the guy.
3: The dude.

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She'll be all right. 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
7: We play a game on Wednesdays where all you have to do is beat Adina at basic trivia. It's called Daniel is ready to play today. Let's bring him in. Daniel, welcome to Beat the Bosnian. How are you?
13: I'm doing great. Hey, Morton.
7: Hey, Morton. We've got 30 seconds on the clock, and Adina's going to leave the room. I've got 10 questions to ask you. You can either answer or say pass if you get stumped. The clock is going, so I always say pass. If it's even 1 second you don't know the answer, just say pass and move on. Get to the easy ones first.
14: There you go.
7: Yeah, be very easy. In the meantime, let's say we get through all 10 questions and you've said pass a bunch, we'll go back to the ones we said pass on and start over if there's time left, okay? Then
13: we're gonna
7: bring Adina back in. We'll ask her the same questions and compare scores. Right? Everybody up to speed?
15: Yes.
7: All right. Very good. Everybody play along in your car right now, and let's see how well you do. Adina, so long.
15: All right. Good luck.
7: That was good luck to you, Daniel.
13: Thank you.
7: Maybe to me, because you know what? It's not easy being here sometimes. All right. Here we go. 30 seconds on the clock. Say pass if you get stumped. On your marks, get set, go. Name a city in Greece.
13: Paris.
7: What fish is orange inside?
13: A scallop.
7: Name a movie with Justin Timberlake in it.
13: Out of time. In time.
7: Where would you find a piston?
13: Car motor.
7: Name an NHL team.
13: The Ducks.
7: What state has Yellowstone National Park?
13: California.
7: All right. Time's up. Today you got 3 right. D-Rock, I need you to look something up real quick. In fact, I have to because Adina's in your room. I don't want Adina to see this. I'm looking up Justin Timberlake in time. Just to make sure we'll give you credit for that. Absolutely. So today, you name a city in Greece. You said Paris? No, that's France. Greece. Athens would be probably the number one, they would say. What fish is orange inside? Orange fish inside is kind of, it's more red. We're looking at salmon for that one. Name a movie with Justin Timberlake. You said In Time, correct. Engine has a piston and an NHL team. You said the Ducks, absolutely. Anaheim Ducks. And Yellowstone National Park is in Idaho, Wyoming, and Montana. All parts of that park are in those states. California has Yellowstone. I'm sorry, Yosemite. And those two often get mixed up. So that's a common mistake. So out of 6, you got 3 today. Not bad. Let's bring Adina in and see how she does. Hold on. Here she comes. We'll see how this goes. All right, Adina. Okay. Out of 6, he got 3 right.
15: Oh, all right.
7: So we'll see how you do. Listen in, Daniel. Good luck to you, Adina. 30 seconds on the clock. Say pass if you get stumped. On your marks, get set, go. Name a city in Greece.
15: Athens.
7: What fish is orange inside?
15: Salmon?
7: Name a movie with Justin Timberlake.
15: Oh, The Social Network.
7: Where would you find a piston?
15: In football.
7: Name an NHL team.
15: Oh, the Canada Dry team. Yeah.
7: What state has Yellowstone National Park?
15: Time's up. The one.
16: Canada Dry.
7: See, Daniel, you thought you were going to lose.
16: I need that jersey.
13: No, I was very, very hopeful.
7: Yeah. Well, dreams come true.
15: Yeah. Oh, my God.
7: You haven't won yet. It's a tie game. Athens is in Greece.
15: Yes. Okay.
7: Salmon is orange inside.
15: Okay.
7: Social Network.
15: Yes.
7: Justin Timberlake. No doubt. He was also in Trolls, Pop Star, Palmer, all movies with him. Where would you find a piston? It's very interesting that you associated a football team with that because the Detroit Lions are the football team in Detroit. the Detroit Pistons are the basketball team.
15: Oh.
7: And you would find a piston in an engine motor.
16: Yes.
7: It's part of a motor. Name an NHL team. You said the Canada Drys.
15: I know Canada Drys the drink.
16: It's refreshing.
15: They probably have a team, too. Well,
16: I don't think they have a Stanley Cup, but...
7: Yeah, no one's... It's not like, you know... Right? It's not like the Anaheim Mighty Ducks playing the Canada Drys. Yeah. Thirstiest team in all of NHL.
16: It's all product placement.
7: Yes. All right, listen. Here's what we need to do.
15: Wait, what is a team, though? A Canadian?
7: Oh, why? A Canadian team? Vancouver Canucks, Toronto Maple Leafs, Calgary.
15: Okay.
7: Yeah, right. I could go
16: not
7: on.
16: Not the Drys.
15: Got it.
7: Yeah. None of the Drys. Canada Drys. Yes. They represent the whole country. They just got one team. Not even a state or province. All right, listen. We have a tie game. It's 3-3. We need to break this tie. All right? So here's what we're going to do. I'm going to ask you a question. You have to yell out your name the second you think you know the answer. First person to yell out their name, I'll call on you. You have 5 seconds to answer. Get it right, you win. Get it wrong, your opponent wins. Here's your question. A human, an adult human, typically has how many teeth?
15: Adina. 42, baby.
7: What?
15: 42.
7: Yes, that is wrong.
15: Oh.
7: 32.
15: Oh.
16: You said it so confident.
7: Yeah. 42. Who are you thinking of? Yeah.
16: Jaws?
7: Yeah. Imagine that many more teeth.
15: That's not funny, guys.
16: That's a smile.
13: She said 42, baby.
7: Yeah, 42, baby.
15: I knew it was a two. I was just 10 off. You know, you got to think about your wisdom teeth that haven't come in maybe yet. Those are four
7: That's adult human. That's why I was trying to help you out here.
16: She's like, well, what about your backup that you keep in your pocket?
7: Yeah. That's right.
16: You got to have a spare, right?
7: Man, 42.
15: This just wasn't my trivia time. It wasn't my time.

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1: No matter what you ask us, we'll answer. Just hit us up in the DMs at Hey Morton. We say it every day. We love to get your questions because we have promised to answer them. And Susan wants to know, Hey Morton, which one of you is the fastest? And she didn't define what that means more than that, like fastest eater, fastest runner, fastest. Which one of us is the fastest?
2: Okay. Hmm.
1: So we'll have to just figure that out. Who's speedy here? Find out next. Wow.

0: have a question?
1: There's nothing we can't answer.
0: Whatever you want to know,
1: just ask for it by name.
0: Hey, Morton.
1: Hey, Morton.
2: Hey, Morton.
3: Hey, Morton.
4: Hey, Morton.
3: Hey, Morton.
1: Hey, Morton.
2: Hey, Morton.
4: Hey, Morton.
5: Anything you want to know, we'll answer it to you. Just ask us in our DMs like Suzanne did. Susan wants to know, hey, Morton, which one of you is the fastest? Yeah, so I guess we'll come down to like running would be the first thing you would think of, like who's the fastest runner, and it would be between D-Rock and I because we know we would beat you at a 50-yard dash.
6: See, I'm really fast short distances, not long distances. So
5: there's
6: short
5: no
6: distances,
5: way.
6: I think I would beat. I don't know if I could beat you, Rick. I think I can beat D-Rock.
2: Why?
6: In a short distance. Maybe, and not by like a lot. I don't think I'd smoke him, but like maybe just barely, inches. Like 1 foot in.
5: So it would be me, then you, then D-Rock?
6: I think so, yeah.
2: Would I disagree.
5: Okay.
2: I absolutely disagree. Like she claims that she's the most ultimate athlete in this cluster of a show, and I just 100% disagree with that. I think you would come in dead last. I think I would be mid.
6: Yeah, you did play football, so I mean, that short distance like fast, like hook. So,
2: right, I mean, there's still a little phantom athleticism left. Yeah, because that was years ago, like decades ago, if we're being honest.
5: Yeah.
2: So I would say I'm mid-fast. I'm not that fast.
5: All right.
2: Yeah, so I would make Rick...
6: accurate.
2: I'd make Rick the fastest, me in the middle, you in the last.
6: What makes you think I would be last?
2: Because, I mean, you're not going to beat Rick, and you're not going to beat me.
5: You can't even keep up when we're walking.
2: Right.
5: You walk too fast.
2: Yeah.
6: Well, not when you're not supposed to be walking fast. Yeah.
5: When's not supposed to be? Because we're just walking normal, and you're like, that's too fast.
2: Yeah, typical stride.
5: Yeah.
6: I think it's like when you're out and about, and you're just wandering around a city. I don't need to be walking fast or brisk.
5: We weren't. That's
6: you
5: the
6: were.
5: Point.
2: No.
5: No.
6: But, Rick, you walk fast in general.
5: I would say that's true.
6: You know, like
5: awkwardly so.
6: Like a little faster pace than I think anyone I know.
5: I don't know why it's awkward, but you know why? Because I'm a person who sits completely still until I absolutely have to move. And then when I move, it's with intention and I don't want someone in my way.
6: Yeah, that's so true.
2: Are you spring mounted?
5: Mm-hmm. And that's everything in life. At the moment I'm ready to go, I'm ready to go. Let's do it. All right, we're done. Yes. So maybe me.
6: Seems crazy. Yeah. You are the fastest.
5: All right. Well, for once, I won something. Yeah, I don't know if that's true, but I'll take it.
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20: On Wednesdays, we play a game where you take Adina on in basic trivia. We call it... How well do you think you would do answering questions against Adina? Everybody play along. Today, there are some hard questions. I'm not going to lie. There are some tough questions.
6: Okay.
20: So you might want to just say pass. All right. So good luck to you. Who are we playing against today, D-Rock?
2: Today, we have Monica.
20: Welcome to the show, Monica. Are you ready to play Beat the Bosnian?
21: Yes.
20: All right. So, Adina, you're going to have to leave the room.
6: All right. Good luck.
20: There she goes. You've got 30 seconds on the clock. Remember to say pass if you get stumped on one, okay?
21: Okay.
20: Now, there's a little bit of a delay, so I'm going to start the timer right after the first question. Here we go. Say pass if you get stumped. On your marks, get set, go. What is the name of someone who fixes shoes?
21: Pass.
20: Name something with nutmeg in it.
21: Oh, my gosh. What's it called? Pass.
20: What animal does a farrier work with?
21: A bird?
20: Name a famous sports trophy.
21: Heisman Trophy.
20: What city has the giant arch?
21: St. Louis, Missouri.
20: There you go. I'll give you two right there. You got two out of five. You definitely, definitely want to yell pass the second you don't know the answer, because there may be other really easy questions, and that will help you get to those ones sooner. What is the name of someone who fixes shoes? That's a cobbler. Name something with nutmeg in it. Pie, cider, pumpkin spice latte, all... you could even add it to most, I mean, you could put it in stuffing too. Probably stuffing has some in it, but what animal does a farrier work with? Equine animals, horses, donkeys, zebras. They help horseshoe horses. A farrier would be someone who does the horseshoes. And a famous sports trophy, you got that right. Heisman Trophy, that's great. What city has the giant arch? St. Louis. So you got two out of five, and that's not bad. Let's bring Adina back in. That'll give her a false confidence. I'll tell you that right now, Monica. So, okay. Out of five, she was able to get two right. Two out of five.
6: I think I'll win today.
20: All right, 30 seconds on the clock. Now, she may be a Rhodes Scholar. You don't know, and you're just like way overstating.
6: Oh.
20: You don't know that? These questions are hard.
6: Okay.
20: All right, good luck to you. Listen in, Monica. 30 seconds on the clock. Say pass if you get stumped. On your marks, get set, go. Name someone who fixes shoes. What is the name?
6: A shoe repairman.
20: Name something with nutmeg in it.
6: Apple pie?
20: What animal does a farrier work with?
6: Pass.
20: Name a famous sports trophy.
6: The Stanley Cup.
20: What city has the giant arch?
6: St. Louis.
20: Name a science fiction movie.
6: Pass.
20: Name someone Tom Cruise has dated.
6: Katie Holmes.
20: What company makes Mars candy bars?
6: Mars. Wait.
20: Time's
6: up. What company makes Mars candy bars?
20: Mm-hmm.
6: Mars.
2: Did you hear it deflate like a balloon?
6: I know I nailed some of them.
20: Shoe repairman is wrong. Cobbler.
2: Yeah. Cobbler.
6: Oh.
20: So it's a cobbler. Pumpkin spice latte.
6: Okay, yeah.
2: Nutmeg.
20: Yep, nutmeg. Cider, pie.
6: Apple pie?
20: Pumpkin pie.
6: Not
20: I don't think you put nutmeg in apple pie.
2: No.
6: Yeah.
20: No.

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1: Should the guy be paying for how many trips?
2: Let's say the first five, because say you saw each other twice a month for the first 3 months.
1: And it's how long a flight?
2: Direct 2-3 hour flight.
1: Okay, so we're looking at a round trip.
2: Like $200, let's say $250.
1: You know, when you're flying, like Spirit Cargo? Well, it's a brand new day. Let's get the show underway. It is Hey Morton. I'm your host, Rick Morton. There's Adina.
2: Hey Morton.
1: There's D-Rock.
3: Hey Morton.
1: You know, we've all had a fantasy of being in a store or somewhere we need help, and we just say, you know what? I'm just going to get on the intercom and do it myself.
2: Oh, yeah.
1: Customer service is not helping. Well, this man did exactly that. 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I'm tired of waiting for help. I'm going to go over to the gate intercom and just make my own announcements. And so he grabbed that little walkie-talkie, that little CB.
3: Behind the kiosk.
1: Yeah. Yep. He goes behind the kiosk and grabs it, and here he is making announcements.
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1: Him.
2: Yes!
1: I love you have a customer. 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
4: B, you have a customer waiting. 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Anybody on shift?
5: Literally nobody wants to respond. That's fine. I'll just keep broadcasting.
4: No,
5: sir.
4: The captain just walked away from me and saying I could go somewhere else. So does anybody want to help with customer service?
1: If you heard that in the airport, yeah. You'd be like, yeah.
3: Round of applause.
1: Not
3: man.
1: Mad at it, bro.
3: To the highest bidder.
1: Yes. I love it. The guy's like.
4: And just walked away from me and saying I could go somewhere else. So does anybody want to help with customer service?
1: Oh, I have a feeling that if that continued, the guy would just start making observations about people walking by.
2: Yeah,
3: that's hilarious.
1: Oh, there's a lady. You are wearing pajamas, lady. Not in the airport, okay? Oh,
3: the start commentary. Making
1: value judgments. Yeah. That guy sounds funny to me. Totally. I would do it. Yeah.
2: Your kids are going to love this. Kellogg is bringing something back in their cereal boxes that they haven't had in over a decade.
1: Oh.
2: I guess I didn't even realize it. But right now, the whole nostalgia thing is big. So they're bringing back toys inside cereal boxes.
1: Hey!
2: So there's already a batch out right now. All of your favorite.

0: favorite ones like Fruit Loops, Frosted Flakes, Apple Jacks. They all have toys right now inside of them, and they're going to continue doing it. I don't know for how long. They did say it's a limited time window.
1: Okay.
0: And it is tied to the upcoming Toy Story 5 movie.
1: Okay, that's cool. But that's all right.
0: But yeah. That's awesome. Yeah.
1: You know why?
0: You
1: know kind of why they quit, I think.
0: I don't know why.
1: Because one, demand for cereal for a while was high.
2: Yeah.
1: The sugar cereal things, they didn't really need to do it.
0: Yeah.
1: Two, the toys were getting worse and worse and worse. I remember that back in the day when I was a kid, you would get a Lucky Charms suitcase full of tattoos.
0: Oh, that's
1: it was
0: cool.
1: Pretty cool, right?
2: Yeah, yeah.
1: And I think three, it was the beginning of the end when you saw the Happy Meals start providing pretty decent toys that were not going to be found in cereal.
0: Yeah, agreed. You're right, huh? Yeah.
1: That kind of killed it a little bit.
2: Yeah.
1: Well, so there, it shows you how desperate they are. No one's eating cereal because it's so bad for you.
0: Yeah, no kidding.
3: Should not eat it.
0: Like, here's a toy. Come
1: it's
0: back.
1: Fortified with vitamins, but not as much as sugar.
2: We have nutrition facts?
1: Yeah.
2: I think.
1: Not good.
2: Right.
1: Yeah.
2: All right, you guys. If you're on the job hunt, there is a question that you should absolutely never answer. There's a guy on TikTok. His name is, he goes by Briefing Lawyer. He's an attorney, and he answers this question for you. Check this out.
4: There is an interview question that you should never, ever, ever, ever, ever, ever, ever, ever, never, ever answer. And it's very predictable and it's very foreseeable. And the fact that you answer it when you're interviewing with me makes me know that you really didn't do a lot of research and work coming into this, because it's not something I would ask you. It's something anybody would ask you. And that goes profession wide for anybody looking for a job anywhere. And the question is this. Tell me about your salary expectations. And the reason why you should never answer that is because you're negotiating against yourself. Any employer has a set range that they've already got in mind. Now, there's a range normally that they'll put it on the ad, right? Hopefully. But even if there's not, in the person's mind, they know what they have to hire and who they have to hire, and they know their budget. They know that going into it. And I'll be sitting there listening to an interview, somebody interviewing, and then I'll throw the question out and I'll say, what's your salary expectation? And I'm not kidding you when I'll tell you that people will say money that is $15,000 less than what I was already ready to pay you.
0: Ooh.
4: All you've done there is make me think you don't value yourself.
1: Yep.
4: And the second part of it is that I'm like, yeah, we'll do it your way. We save $15,000 and I give myself high five to my partners down there, right? So great, great work. The right answer to that is, you know, that's something that I have to discuss with my family. That's something that is kind of personal and that's changing. And that's going to depend really about what I learn about this job based on sort of what you tell me. And I'll tell you what, whoever you're talking to will dig that answer because they know you're not a dummy and they're going to appreciate you for it. And it actually makes it more likely that you get the job.
1: Well, unless the next guy says 15,000 below.
2: Then it's a bidding war.
1: Yeah. Then you don't get it. When you come back, go, you know, I'm interested in the upper end of what your range would be. And they're like, it's the job's gone. But
0: yes.
1: Thanks.
2: Yeah, right.
1: We found a rube right after you. I mean, it's really, you know, yes, in a job world where the jobs are plentiful or maybe high skilled jobs where there aren't that many applicants.
2: Yeah.
1: I think that's good. I think our jobs are that way. There aren't a lot of people that can do this well and get ratings.
2: Yeah, for sure.
1: And so I think, yeah, when you've sat in those meetings, you sit there and go, well, I'm not as interested in how much I want because, you know, obviously I would take everything.
0: Right.
1: You know, but what I am interested in, what is the upper end of the range you would be willing to consider?
2: Right.
0: Yeah.
1: And just throw it back. And then they go, well, you know what? I wouldn't know. Now it's a back and forth.
2: Yeah.
1: Yeah, and you have to, the next level, do you know what the next move is?
0: What? I got the eyebrow look, what?
1: Silence.
0: Oh.
1: You have to be comfortable with silence. You're not comfortable with silence. We're not supposed to have silence on the radio.
0: What is going on right now?
1: That's exactly the feeling you want to give. You want that person to be thinking, what is going on?
2: There's a little tension, yeah.
1: Yes, the tension. That's how it works. Anyhow, that's the end of my TED Talk.
0: We go to lunch?

0: Lisa Kudrow has finally spoken up. Were characters Rachel and Ross on Friends actually on a break during an episode or not, which caused a ton of drama? She will explain it in just a minute. But first, you know, spoilers are probably a movie director's worst nightmare, right? They work so hard on a movie, and then something leaks. You're like, oh my God, no. Well, Marvel director Joe Russo thinks everyone's kind of got a chill when it comes to, oh my God, it's spoilers. Not that he doesn't believe that you should keep things under wraps, but he says it's impossible to keep everything quiet. People just sort of need to chill. It's basically, for him, it's okay if something leaks.
1: Well, you know what? He can't possibly believe that you can't keep things a secret, right?
2: Right.
1: I mean, why can't you keep them a secret?
0: He says it's impossible to keep everything quiet.
1: Do you think that's true?
0: Yeah. I think nowadays, maybe back then when people weren't, you know, excited to have... I feel like everyone wants to have the breaking story, even like, say, the cameraman behind the scenes or the person catering the photo shoot or something. They're like, I was here. I'm the first to see it. So I want to take a sneak peek and, you know, show the world. So that's the world we're living in now, where it's exciting if you got the photo of someone when you shouldn't have.
1: If they were like filming something that we don't all know about.
0: Exactly.
1: And they're telling everyone, keep it a secret. Don't tell anyone.
0: Yeah.
1: Like landing on the moon. But you know that keep a secret, but for 40 years. But anyhow,
0: I mean,
1: okay, it's
0: only
1: the same
0: a crew
1: thing.
0: Of like 10 people have to know about that. That's it.
1: No, thousands do. It's thousands of people. Yes, for trajectory of something to be monitored and land, you have to have a physical connection to it, and thousands of people would have to know.
0: But that soundstage looks real convincing.
2: Come on,
1: Come on, Adina. You just walked into it. Sorry.
0: That was 1969. This is 2020.
1: Yeah, it's a lot longer and a lot more people have to keep their mouth shut. But, you know, okay.
0: Lisa Kudrow from Friends just revealed her opinion when it comes to something very specific in an episode. If you've never seen the show, there are two characters, Ross and Rachel, who were in love, fan favorites. But in one of the episodes, they have this huge...

0: beach fight, and Rachel says, hey, well, maybe we should take a break. Ross just left upset, and hours later, he hooked up with another woman. Rachel says that he cheated on her. That was cheating. And he says, no, we were on a break.
1: It's like a big storyline.
0: Exactly. Yeah. Lisa Kudrow, all these years later, reveals whether or not she's on Ross's side or Rachel's side. Take a listen.
2: Were they on a break?
3: Well, no.
4: Did the reunion just like 4 or 5 years ago? Yeah. And were they on a break? They were on a break. We were all so like, they were on a break.
2: Yeah, that's
4: like,
2: funny.
4: She shouldn't have gotten back with him because he was horrible.
0: Okay. All right.
1: I can see him still like, still yelling at Lisa Kudrow.
0: But we were on a break.
1: I know. Where was he? It would be great if he walked out and said, we were on a break.
0: Yeah.
5: Folks, Mother's Day is this Sunday. It's the day we celebrate all moms, grandmas, and yes, even stepmoms. She's nice, she makes dad happy, and hey, she was in your chemistry class.
0: I'm Regina Audie Morton, and that's your Daily Dirt.

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1: Hey, morning.
0: It's time for Guess Words.
2: All right, who wants to guess words? It's that simple. You just guess words from the clues you get from D-Rock or Adina. Call right now. We only have two spaces, so call right away. 866-570-1903. 866-570-1903. 866-570-1903. And what we're going to do is start a timer, and you're going to have to guess as many words as you can from the clues you get from D-Rock or Adina. Boy. Let's see how well you do. It's Friday, so I don't know. Do we take it seriously?
3: No, we do. Always.
2: Yes. All right. Well, if D-Rock starts losing, he'll take it real serious.
3: Yeah.
2: All right. Let's play 866-570-1903. It's Guess Words next here on Hey Morton.
4: Hey, Jill. You know the old sugar daddy. They be tricking. They tell them girls.

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1: Good morning.
0: It's time for Guess Words.
2: All right, Guess Words. We're doing it. We're already into the month. Do you know it's what? Today is the 8th. What is the score between you and D-Rock?
3: 4-1.
2: 4-1.
4: I just
2: you need
4: just
2: to get a win today.
4: Just saw a tumbleweed go through the studio just right
2: now.
4: Yeah.
2: I was like, man, you need to. You do need to get a win.
4: Yeah.
2: And you know what? It's time. So, Adina, get a win today. We'll start with Wilson and see who Wilson wants to play with. Wilson, is it going to be Adina or D-Rock today?
5: We're going to go with D-Rock again.
2: All right. He's a return player, and he won with D-Rock before I can tell because he's doing it again. Am I right?
5: We've won and we've lost.
2: Well, third time here. Let's see how the averages turn out. 30 seconds on the clock. Say pass if you get stumped. On your marks, get set. Go.
4: If you can lift heavy things, you're very
5: strong.
4: Yes, you're 9 to 5. Another word for that. You got to go to
5: work.
4: This is a phone number you won't pick up. Blank likely.
5: Collectors.
4: Another word. Like
5: prison.
4: Like they're trying to get your money, so it's a blank.
5: Sales.
4: No, another word for it. It's like, this is a blank. Don't answer it. Don't do it. It's a credit card blank. They're trying to steal your money. It's a
5: bill. Collectors.
4: No.
5: Bills,
4: blank likely on your phone. Don't pick it up.
5: We
4: don't answer
5: lost.
4: It.
5: We lost.
4: Oh, bro, really? Did you just give up on me?
5: Skip.
2: Yeah, why didn't you say pass?
3: He panicked.
5: I panicked.
2: Yeah, why did you panic?
3: Oh, my God.
5: We'll
3: I
5: have
3: know
5: to
3: the
5: call
3: feeling.
5: Back. We'll have to call back.
4: Bro. Yeah.
3: He said we lost.
5: Sorry, D-Rock. Sorry. We're tied. You let me down last time.
3: Oh,
2: he let you down?
4: Well, you just what
5: last
4: did you
5: time
4: do?
5: You said you were going to avenge me, and you apologized. You said we lost. You know, hey, we're good now. My fault.
2: Well, you're not. You just
4: lost. We're not good, bro. Yeah.
2: So I'm going to give you the word. The word was scam. Scam likely. So that was the road he was going down. What word could he have said that would have got you to scam?
5: I'd never pick up those calls. So
4: exactly.
5: I don't know.
4: That was a great
2: that's
4: clue.
2: That's what he said. He said you don't answer the phone because it says blank likely.
5: Scam likely. Yep. Absolutely. Sorry.
2: Hey, don't be sorry, because we don't know if you've lost it. You guys did get two words.
4: No, we lost.
5: Yeah, I'm pretty sure we lost. All right.
2: But should we just not play? Or
4: thanks, Wilson.
5: No, absolutely. Go.
2: All right. We'll keep the game going here. Hold on. Adina's like, hey, just give me, let me have a chance for once. All right.
5: Sorry, listen, D-Rock.
2: Hold on real quick. Don't go anywhere, Wilson, because it might be a tie game. Adina might get two, and you're back in it. So keep the faith, because this has happened before. Stay right there. Bronson's on the phone. Bronson, let's play Guess Words. You and Adina need to get three to win.
6: Okay, let's do this. Let's go. How's it going, Martin?
2: Hey, I'm good, bro. 30 seconds on the clock. Say pass if you get stumped. On your marks, get set, go.
3: If I throw a ball, you blink it with your hands.
6: Catch.
3: When riding a bike, you wear this on your head.
6: Helmet.
3: Yes. Dirt Devil, Dyson. They're all types of
6: bicycles, bikes.
3: Oh no, they're brands of
6: vacuums.
3: Yes, yeah. You go rafting down a
6: river.
3: Yes.
6: Lake.
3: If your clothes are wrinkly, you blank them.
6: Iron.
3: Yes. You brush your hair with a
6: comb brush.
3: Opposite of first is being dead.
6: Last.
2: Last is right. You guys got six today, so D-Rock predicted it. And, all right, D-Rock's going to give you a clue, and let's see if you can get this word, because he feels like it was a good clue, and Wilson, who played, did not get the word, but I think it may be. What's the clue, D-Rock?
4: This is a phone number you won't pick up. Blank likely.
6: Scam.
4: There you go.
2: Oh, I thought Blake was the answer. Blake Lively.
3: Don't pick up.
2: Yeah, Blake Lively's calling. Do not answer. It's nothing but trouble.
4: That is.
6: I would answer Blake Lively.
2: Fair enough. Scam likely. You got it. That was the word. Poor Wilson.
3: Oh.
2: Well, you know what? That's just the way it works. And Adina got the win
3: Woo-hoo!
2: She needed.
3: Good
2: so
3: job.
2: Thank you, Bronson. You did it good.
6: Yeah, Adina, let's go.
2: You got the win, and you got a cool name. So life is going well for you here on Guess Words.
0: Today's hit music is on Z90. Jibba, are you ready for another phone, Jibba?
2: I'm about to prank call Tammy. She works at a Jamba Juice. I'm going to call her and say she's missing out on a huge product called La Bamba Juice.
3: Ooh.
2: Yes, this is my new idea. If we do this, she's going to get rich.
4: Oh, dude.
2: It's our phone prank, the phone, Jibba.
7: Jamba Juice, this is Tammy.
2: Tammy, hi. Yeah, are you the manager of the Jamba Juice there?
1: No, I'm not. She's not available right now, but
2: not,
1: I'm her
2: okay.
1: assistant.
2: Well, let me tell you, I've got an idea for you guys, and I think this is genius, and I just wanted to give it to the manager real quick. Could you take this idea down, or maybe you could run with it, but this idea, I'm just willing to give it to you guys. I'm pretty sure we'll go viral. So
1: I can write it down and give it to her.
2: In fact, I'll tell you what I'm going to do. I'm just going to give you the idea, and you tell me what you think, all right? This is going to be huge. Okay. You guys should do this right away. What is the biggest thing in food right now?
1: Juices.
2: Wrong. The biggest thing is hot. Everything hot. Hot Cheetos, hot onion rings, hot Fritos. Everything hot, you know what I mean?
1: Yes, that is true.
2: So here's what I thought you could do. This is perfect. You take all the delicious flavors of Jamba Juice and mix them with the spicy flavors of Latin America and put the two together, like, you know, like they have the beer with the red stuff around the rim?
1: Michila.
2: Yes, yes. You make one of those, but make it with your juices, and instead of calling it Jamba Juice, you call it La Bamba Juice.

0: thing would be huge.
1: That sounds pretty crazy. So you want me to take all the juices?
0: No, I'm just saying that could.
1: No.
0: I'm just saying it's an idea, right? You guys run with it. I'm pretty sure it'll go viral. So try it on the menu.
1: That's like a great idea. I can run it by my manager.
0: Well, I would. You know what? If I were you, why not try it? Right? Will you get in trouble if you try it?
1: No, I really can't do that. It has to come from corporate, but I can pass it along to my manager.
0: Well, you know, hey.
1: Hello?
0: Could you see it catching on?
1: Yes. But I'd really have to pass it on to my manager.
0: Well, how about you and me just have a little agreement? I'm going to bring some stuff down and we'll do some samples. All right? What?
1: I can't do that.
0: La la la la la, yes you can. Come on now, yes you can. I'll be right down.
1: No, I can't. I'm sorry. Like I said, I can give it to my manager. I can't fiesta right here with you. I'm sorry.
0: I'll tell you what we'll do. If we both go to your manager, maybe then.
1: Come on. Come down and we can talk to the manager.
0: Just say yes. I tell you what, I'm going to come down there. I'll bring a drink. It'll have it all around
1: really
0: the rim.
1: I can't have you do
0: that. Well, and I'm going to bring it down there.
1: Manager.
0: You don't look. You're going to just
1: you
0: give
1: a
0: me
1: regular juice.
0: Right. You give me regular juice
1: that
0: in
1: one.
0: That cup
1: can,
0: with the. It's this no. is going to go viral. Viral.
1: I'm sorry.
0: Okay. This song is already popular.
1: Manager, but I just can't. I'm sorry.
0: Come on. We'll call it. We'll call it the. We'll call it the Jibba Juice.
1: What's Jibba Juice?
0: It's a prank call about a fake Jamba Juice.
1: Oh my gosh.
0: This is a prank call. It's the phone Jibba.
1: Oh my gosh. I was like, this guy's going to come down here with all this ingredients and want me to make some contraption. I'm going to get fired. And then you kept playing that song. And I'm like, oh my god, this is crazy.
2: 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Today's hit music is on Z90.
0: All right. We have something really cool for you. We're going to send you to see Olivia Rodrigo and her brand new tour coming to town, the Unraveled Tour. And here's what you have to do. Watch us on YouTube and find the secret code word in our studio. All right. We're going to go live on YouTube here in about 10 minutes. Our YouTube channel is Hey Morton, HeyMorton. Hey Morton on YouTube. And we'll be on there live. And you just look around the studio and see if you can find the code word. We'll ask you to call us at 7:40 and tell us what that code word is. Only people that have watched, and you'll know, it'll be obvious. It'll be pretty obvious. All right? YouTube, Hey Morton, HeyMorton, will be on live, and you can watch kind of behind the scenes, I guess. Right?
3: Yeah.
0: Yep. We'll be on live in a few minutes. Grab that code word and then call and give us your answer. What do you think that code word is? And you could get Olivia Rodrigo tickets to see the Unravel Tour. And good luck.
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0: 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In January, we are doing Junior January. And so junior listeners are going to get to play our games. We've never done this. And so if you're between the ages of 6 and 14, we've wanted you to call and play. Today, we're being joined by Juliana, who's going to play our game. Welcome, Juliana. How are you?
5: I'm good.
0: Yeah, are you sure? You sound bored already. Are you there?
5: Yeah.
0: All right. So are you nervous? Don't be nervous.
5: No, yeah, I am.
0: Oh, don't be nervous. Listen, I'm your big brother, and I'm going to take care of you. We're going to do a good job today, okay?
5: Okay.
0: Now, how old are you?
5: 14.
0: All right, 14. Ready to go. So do you know how this game works? Adina is going to leave the room, and we're going to ask you questions, but you only have 30 seconds to answer. And we're going to bring her back in. We're going to ask her the same questions, and then we'll compare scores. And she's done this for a long time, so she's kind of an expert.
5: Okay.
0: All right. So good luck to you. Adina, we'll see you.
10: All right. Good luck.
0: Some of these are hard. Some are easy, okay?
5: Okay.
0: And I'm going to tell you something. Say pass if you get stumped, because that 30 seconds goes really fast. So if you got a question and you don't know the answer, say pass, okay? I'm rooting for you. I want you to win. Adina can try again next week, but I know you won't be here. So let's get a win for you, okay?
5: Okay.
0: All right. Speak up loud and speak quickly. Here we go. 30 seconds on the clock. On your marks. Get set. Go. What is the name of Mario's brother in Mario Brothers?
5: Luigi.
0: Which of these is the biggest, a city, a state, or a county?
5: State.
0: What does a stethoscope do?
5: Zoom in.
0: What singer has the last name Cat?
5: Oh, I don't know that one. Pause.
0: What country is Mount Everest located in?
5: What?
0: What country is Mount Everest located in?
5: Pass.
0: All right. I'll give you one more. What game has Victory Royale as the winning message?
5: Fortnite.
0: There you go. You got it right. So you got Luigi. You got State. What'd you say for stethoscope? What does a stethoscope do?
5: To zoom in.
0: Say it again.
5: Zoom out or zoom in.
0: Oh, okay. No, not necessarily. It listens to your heart. What singer has the last name Cat? Doja Cat. All right. What country is Mount Everest located in? You could say China or Nepal. That's kind of a hard one, but I thought you might get China. And then Victory Royale is right. You got that one right. Fortnite is the answer to that. So, you, out of six, you got three. Let's bring Adina back in. How do you feel about it?
10: Good.
0: All right, good. Juliana, hold
11: what
0: on.
11: What am I up against here?
0: All right, Juliana got three out of six.
11: I mean, that's kind of how I do. So. I may have found my match.
12: Okay. Twinsies.
0: Juliana, don't be psyched by that. Don't you worry about that, okay?
11: What's poppin', twins?
0: slow down. Well, you haven't heard the questions yet, right?
11: I know, okay.
0: All right, here we go. 30 seconds on the clock. Listen in, Juliana. Say pass if you get stumped. On your marks, get set, go. What is the name of Mario's brother?
11: Luigi.
0: Which of these is the biggest, a city, a state, or a county?
11: A state?
0: What does a stethoscope specifically do?
11: Listens to your heart.
0: What singer has the last name Cat?
11: Pass.
0: What country is Mount Everest located in?
11: Nepal. No. Yes. Nepal.
0: What game has Victory Royale as the winning message?
11: Oh, I don't know that one. Either. Oh, is it that king guy? He's always pushing rocks or something? King? Kingdom guy.
12: Kingdom guy?
0: It's not Kingdom guy.
11: Oh,
0: what it's is Fortnite.
11: Oh.
0: So no.
11: You kept saying like, yeah, king what?
0: Adina? No, I'm just looking at you going, okay, give me the answer.
11: I'm not a so yes. Like,
0: please just give me the answer. Because sitting guessing isn't fair. I don't know.
12: That one dude.
0: Let me see. The guy.
12: The dude. Yeah.
0: Time's up.
12: He's got legs and arms. The guy with the eyes, you know.
0: Oh, that is such a ridiculous answer. I should just give Juliana the... Because you got four.
11: Oh, really?
0: You got lucky on Nepal.
11: Oh, man.
0: Yeah.
11: We interviewed someone who, like, climbed Mount Everest, and that's the only reason I remember it from the interview in Nepal.
0: What singer has the last name Cat?
11: I don't know.
0: Doja Cat.
11: Oh. Yeah. Well, that she was not in my mind.
0: I know. No. A stethoscope does listen to your heart.
11: Okay.
0: State, you got right, but you guessed it. And
11: yeah.
12: Took a little too long, too, by
0: right.
12: the way.
0: Yeah.
11: Well, because I'm like, some cities are sometimes bigger than maybe a state.
12: Really?
11: I don't know. Somewhere in the world. Or
12: there's
11: maybe a county is bigger
12: a county
11: than some state.
12: Bigger than Texas. That's what you're telling me right
11: but
12: now.
11: But like Rhode Island. Maybe there's a county bigger than Rhode Island.
10: Oh, the work of it.
0: What's that, Juliana?
10: Oh, nothing.

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1: No matter what you ask us, we'll answer. Just hit us up in the DMs at Hey Morton. We say it every day. We love to get your questions because we have promised to answer them. And Susan wants to know, Hey Morton, which one of you is the fastest? And she didn't define what that means more than that, like fastest eater, fastest runner, fastest. Which one of us is the fastest?
2: Okay. Hmm.
1: So we'll have to just figure that out. Who's speedy here? Find out next.

0: We are live on YouTube. If you would like to win Olivia Rodrigo tickets, that's exactly what you do. You just go to YouTube. Hey Morton, HeyMorton. That's our page. And you'll look for the code word. You'll see the code word, and you'll know what it is right away when you see it. And at 7:40, we're going to ask you to call. First person to call with the correct code word that you saw in our studio. It'll pop up in our studio. Well, that's your code word to get you tickets to Olivia Rodrigo. So if you've been wanting to go to this show, everyone kind of has the same chance.
1: I mean, yeah.
0: Yep, and you can watch us do our show. So we're going to record some stuff. We're going to have some fun. And you can watch Hey Morton behind the scenes. Adina is switching the cameras, so pay attention to how often she's on versus us.
2: Just me for a static 15 minutes.
1: All of a sudden, close
0: zooms
1: up.
0: In and out, zooms in and out.
2: I'm making faces. Hey. Yeah.
1: It's like B-roll all of a sudden. Yeah. Like, what?
2: Well, I'm applying my lip gloss.
0: Family vacation photoshop. Jeez, Adina.
1: Or hiking.
0: A lot of Adina today.
1: Like, what? Yeah.
0: So, YouTube, Hey Morton, HeyMorton on our YouTube page. And just watch us there and look for that code word. It's somewhere behind one of us. And when you see it, well, you'll know. And at 7:40, we'll say, hey, call in and tell us what it is. Kind of a fun third rail. We've been saying we're going to go live on YouTube for quite a while.
1: Yeah.
0: And we haven't done it. So we are going live and here we are. And you can check it out. I think you would probably watch our YouTube and be like, oh, man, they didn't look like what I thought.
2: Yeah.
0: I always get short and blonde. Like, I'm
2: oh, wow.
0: Tall and brown hair. Oh, I get it all the time. Like, oh, I thought you were really short. I thought you were blonde. I'm like, oh, that's weird. I'm not. But if you've ever wanted to see it, check it out. It's live on YouTube right now. Hey Morton, HeyMorton. And we'll see you here on the tube and on the radio.
3: 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When you have a question, there's nothing we can't answer. Whatever you want to know, just ask for it by name. Hey Morton.
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9: Hey Morton.
10: Hey Morton.
11: Hey Morton.
10: Hey Morton.
0: Anything you want to know, we'll answer it. You just ask us in our DMs like Suzanne did. Susan wants to know, hey, Morton, which one of you is the fastest?
2: Fastest?
0: Yeah, so I guess we'll come down to like running would be the first thing you would think of. Like, who's the fastest runner?
1: Hmm.
0: And it would be between D-Rock and I, because we know we would beat you at a 50-yard dash.
2: See, I'm really fast short distances, not long distances. So I think I would beat... No. I don't know if I could beat you, Rick. I think I can beat D-Rock.
1: Why?
2: In a short distance. Maybe, and not by like a lot. I don't think I'd smoke him, but like maybe just barely, inches. Like 1 foot in.
0: So it would be me, then you, then D-Rock?
2: I think so, yeah.
1: I disagree.
0: Okay.
1: I absolutely disagree. Like, she claims that she's the most ultimate athlete in this cluster of a show, and I just 100% disagree with that. I think you would come in dead last. I think I would be mid.
2: Yeah, you did play football, so that short distance, like, fast, like, huh. So,
1: right, I mean, there's still a little phantom athleticism left. Yeah, because that was years ago, like decades ago, if we're being honest.
0: Yeah.
1: So I would say I'm mid-fast. I'm not that fast.
0: All right.
1: Yeah, so, I would make Rick...
2: polling is accurate.
1: I'd make Rick the fastest, me in the middle, you... in the last.
2: What makes you think I would be last?
1: Because, I mean, you're not going to beat Rick, and you're not going to beat me.
0: You can't even keep up when we're walking.
1: Right.
0: You walk too fast.
1: Yeah.
2: Well, not when you're not supposed to be walking fast. Yeah.
0: When's not supposed to be? Because we're just walking normal, and you're like, that's too fast.
1: Yeah, typical stride.
0: Yeah.
2: I think it's like when you're out and about, and you're just wandering around a city. I don't need to be walking fast or brisk.
0: We weren't. That's
2: you
0: the
2: were.
0: Point.
1: No.
0: No.
2: But, Rick, you walk fast in general.
0: I would say that's true.
2: You know, like...
0: awkwardly so.
2: Like a little faster pace than I think anyone I know.
0: I don't know why it's awkward, but you know why? Because I'm a person who sits completely still until I absolutely have to move. And then when I move, it's with intention and I don't want someone in my way.
2: Yeah, that's so true.
1: Are you spring mounted?
0: Mm-hmm. And that's everything in life. At the moment I'm ready to go. Let's do it. All right, we're done. Yes. So maybe me.
2: Seems crazy. Yeah. You are the fastest.
0: All right. Well, for once I won something. Yeah. I don't know if that's true, but I'll take it.
1: Right.
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13: Door. This Sunday at the National Hour, we celebrate all the mothers of Mexico. We'll tell you about the programs and services of well-being women. We celebrate the people who teach us, teachers, and we'll tell you how we can prevent ovarian cancer.
14: Leos and Cha will be waiting for you this Sunday at 10 at night. 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
13: Government of Mexico.
0: In January, we are doing Junior January. And so junior listeners are going to get to play our games. We've never done this. And so if you're between the ages of 6 and 14, we've wanted you to call and play. Today, we're being joined by Juliana, who's going to play our game. Welcome, Juliana. How are you?
15: I'm good.
0: Yeah, are you sure? You sound bored already. Are you there?
15: Yeah.
0: All right. So are you nervous? Don't be nervous.
15: No, yeah, I am.
0: Oh, don't be nervous. Listen, I'm your big brother, and I'm going to take care of you. We're going to do a good job today, okay?
15: Okay.
0: Now, how old are you?
15: 14.
0: All right, 14. Ready to go. So do you know how this game works? Adina is going to leave the room, and we're going to ask you questions, but you only have 30 seconds to answer. And we're going to bring her back in. We're going to ask her the same questions, and then we'll compare scores. And she's done this for a long time, so she's kind of an expert.
15: Okay.
0: All right. So good luck to you. Adina, we'll see you.
2: All right. Good luck.
0: Some of these are hard. Some are easy, okay?
15: Okay.
0: And I'm going to tell you something. Say pass if you get stumped, because that 30 seconds goes really fast. So if you got a question and you don't know the answer, say pass, okay? I'm rooting for you. I want you to win. Adina can try again next week, but I know you won't be here. So let's get a win for you, okay?
15: Okay.
0: All right. Speak up loud and speak quickly. Here we go. 30 seconds on the clock. On your marks. Get set. Go. What is the name of Mario's brother in Mario Brothers?
15: Luigi.
0: Which of these is the biggest, a city, a state, or a county?
15: State.
0: What does a stethoscope do?
15: Zoom in.
0: What singer has the last name Cat?
15: Oh, I don't know that one. Pause.
0: What country is Mount Everest located in?
15: What?
0: What country is Mount Everest located in?
15: Pass.
0: All right. I'll give you one more. What game has Victory Royale as the winning message?
15: Fortnite.
0: There you go. You got it right. So you got Luigi. You got State. What'd you say for stethoscope? What does a stethoscope do?
15: To zoom in.
0: Say it again.
15: Zoom out or zoom in.
0: Oh, okay. No, not necessarily. It listens to your heart. What singer has the last name Cat? Doja Cat. All right. What country is Mount Everest located in? You could say China or Nepal. That's kind of a hard one, but I thought you might get China. And then Victory Royale is right. You got that one right. Fortnite is the answer to that. So you, out of six, you got three. Let's bring Adina back in. How do you feel about it?
15: Good.
0: All right. Good. Juliana, hold on.
2: What am I up against here?
0: All right. Juliana got three out of six.
2: I mean, that's kind of how I do. So. I may have found my match.
1: Okay. Twinsies.
0: Juliana, don't be psyched by that. Don't you worry about that, okay?
2: What's poppin', twin?
0: slow down. Well, you haven't heard the questions yet, right?
2: I know, okay.
0: All right, here we go. 30 seconds on the clock. Listen in, Juliana. Say pass if you get stumped. On your marks, get set, go. What is the name of Mario's brother?
2: Luigi.
0: Which of these is the biggest, a city, a state, or a county?
2: A state?
0: What does a stethoscope specifically do?
2: Listens to your heart.
0: What singer has the last name Cat?
2: Pass.
0: What country is Mount Everest located in?
2: Nepal. No. Yes. Nepal.
0: Live on YouTube. If you'd like to watch our show, you can. We haven't done this live for a while. The reason we're doing it is because at 7:40, in about 22 minutes, we're going to ask you to call and give us a code word that you see somewhere here in studio. And if you get that code word right, you get Olivia Rodrigo tickets. That's how you win them. So if you want to get Olivia Rodrigo tickets, we're going to ask you to call at 7:40 and say, hey, what code word did you see in the studio? How do you see it? Go to YouTube, search Hey Morton, click our live. It's that easy.
1: It's right
0: H-E-Y-M-O-R-T-O-N. Mm-hmm. Click our live and you'll see. And you know what? Come and win those tickets. Pretty easy. And it's pretty easy to spot the code word.
2: Yeah.
0: It's not hard.
1: Yeah, yeah.
0: All right. So check it out. Go to Hey Morton on YouTube, H-E-Y-M-O-R-T-O-N on YouTube, and just click the live. We're on live right now. And when you do, you'll see the code word, and we'll ask you to call at 7:40. And good luck.
2: There's this man who came to the internet to ask all women a simple question. He needs an answer. We need to give him the answer, an explanation, okay? This is a big teaching moment for men who post certain pictures on the internet or on their dating profile and why women are so turned off by it. Take a listen.
16: So women, let me ask you this. What is it about the dating profile picture of guys fishing that you hate so much? I mean, I think the reason that guys post that is it's like, oh, I could provide and I'm outdoorsy. But it seems like women across the board unanimously absolutely hate the fishing picture. So I guess number one, why do you hate it so much? And number two would be, what would be a better picture for guys?
0: All right. Okay. So that's good. Do you have feelings on that?
2: Very strong feelings about
1: really?
2: That.
1: Oh.
0: All right. Call us if you agree with Adina, good or bad. Our phone number is 866-570-1903. I'm really just interested to hear what you have to say.
1: Yeah.
0: So I want to know why. Yeah. Why if a guy posts a photo of him fishing? I would think him standing there golfing with all his friends would be a bad, bad one. Like him and his buddies on a golfing trip, that's going to be a negator, right? I feel like I'm going to get in trouble for just saying it. All right, 866-570-1903. Why, can you give us an explanation, why would it be unappealing to see a guy on Tinder or whatever with a fishing photo as their profile picture? Why? 866-570-1903. Anyone listening who could explain that next.

0: Z90.
1: Well, I have a little bit of a warm-up over the weekend, but not too much. But man, in the desert, they're going to be hot.
2: Ooh.
1: Like low hundreds.
2: Really?
3: Wow.
1: Yes. What condos used to cost, that'll be the temperature in the desert this weekend. Yeah, it's the low hundreds, like 105 in the desert this weekend. You're like, what? It seems a little early for that.
2: It kind of
1: Although it was almost 100 degrees for my wedding, and that was in March.
3: That's right, huh?
1: Yeah.
3: Maybe it was like a weird, like, warm week.
1: Yeah. So, you know what? Sorry, everybody in the desert. You're just dealing with it, and it is what it is. If you want to join us right now live on YouTube, we're slinging, like, the secrets. And if you somebody just commented, it's hard to believe Adina is this quiet.
3: Oh!
2: It's because she knows people are watching.
1: Yeah, you're right.
3: I'm on my best behavior.
1: That's right. No. Yeah.
2: She's under surveillance.
1: Our YouTube page right now, you can go to YouTube, Hey Morton, HeyMorton, and watch our show as we're doing it this morning because we have a code word that's showing up in studio. And when you see that code word, that can get you Olivia Rodrigo tickets coming up at 7:40. We'll ask you to call and tell us what that code word is so you can win those tickets. It's very easy to figure out.
2: Yeah.
1: And if you have the code word, you'll call, you'll win, you'll get those Olivia Rodrigo tickets. Man, those tickets for that show.
2: Whew. Oh, yeah. Oh.
1: Those are one of those shows that people are like, I'm just going to go to a couple shows a year, and this is one of them.
3: Yeah.
1: So we've got them for you, and you could win them coming up here a little bit. Just search Hey Morton, HeyMorton on YouTube. I don't know why I'm saying that to the camera because if you can see you don't have to.
3: They're there.
1: Yeah, there. And join us and jump in the chat if you like as well. I'd love to get your opinion on what's going on here.
3: There's this man who decided to bravely get on TikTok and ask women, why do you guys hate all of these pictures? Take a listen.
4: So women, let me ask you this. What is it about the dating profile picture of guys fishing that you hate so much? I mean, I think the reason that guys post that is it's like, oh, I could provide and I'm outdoorsy. But it seems like women across the board unanimously absolutely hate the fishing picture. So I guess number one, why do you hate it so much? And number two would be, what would be a better picture for guys?
1: Okay, cool.
2: Hmm.
1: Well, what do you think? 866-570-190. You just can't. I can feel you. I want to say it.
3: I can't wait to hear what people have to say.
1: All right. Well, Alyssa's on the phone. Alyssa, what do you think? Why do you think women are so repulsed or rejected by, angered by that fishing photo?
5: Hey, guys. Good morning. So I think most women probably see it as, oh, well, if he's out there, he's got no time for me. All the things. I think it's a... like an insecurity within the women. Because me personally, I don't mind seeing a fishing photo if it's a normal fishing photo. And what I mean by that is is a guy standing by the water holding the fish, you know, whatever. I don't want to see you shirtless with a beer and the beer belly and sitting in a foldable chair with your, you know, with your bare feet out. Like, that's not okay.
3: She's got fishing pictures standing.
5: If you've got, like, a normal fishing photo, it's fine.
1: This is a woman of means who has standards. She's not going to just take any guy.
3: Yeah.
5: So true. Exactly.
1: I think I could attract
5: because
1: you.
5: Because the way that I see it, and the way that I see it is probably the men's equivalent for women is a woman holding a bunch of shopping bags.
2: Mm. Okay.
1: Oh, I guess
5: so
1: I could
5: see that. So if you're out there and you're posting your photos and you've got like six bags and you're like, they're immediately like, oh, she's high maintenance. She's going to take all my money.
1: I'll tell you.
5: And then a woman seeing him with the fishing is like, oh, he's not going to be giving me time.
1: I got to tell you, Alyssa, it's not the shopping bags. It's really not. Because on

0: and you post a photo of you chopping wood. For whatever reason, chopping wood. You don't have to be shirtless. In fact, don't be shirtless.
1: Yeah.
2: Wear the flannel shirt.
0: Wear a flannel shirt and chop some wood. It's so easy. It says you went to the woods once. It says you put yourself in danger to heat an environment. And three, it says you're romantic.
2: Absolutely.
0: Yes.
2: Swap the fishing photo for I'm chopping wood.
0: Right
2: photo.
0: Now, listen to Adina and her rationale. See if you agree.
3: Be the same way.
2: The fish is not the same way.
3: It's the same way. You're still going out into the woods. You're providing because not everybody can catch a fish. Yeah. And then you've got to cook it afterwards. So and, he knows and how to cook.
2: And who's cooking it, realistically? He's probably coming home to you. He's going, hey, oh my God, look at my fishing day. It was great. I was gone for 12 hours. Here's the fish. Will you clean it and fry it up for us for tonight, babe?
3: Nope. You catch it, you cook it.
2: Oh, I forgot. She has standards and rules. Okay.
0: No, I'll keep watching my Bravo TV shows while you also cook dinner.
1: Right.
2: I mean,
0: provide and prepare. All right, so what is it about it that makes you so mad? The fact that they're going to expect you to fix it?
2: Okay, I saw two comments on social media, and it was that. It was my dad, this girl said, my dad used to go fishing growing up. Uh-huh. He loved it, was his hobby, no problem. But what he would do is come home with all the fish, and yes, my mom would have to prepare it. My mom hates fish to this day because it was that routine thing. Like, and of course, you're not going to get mad at it in the moment. Who cares? You're going to prepare dinner anyway for your family. But over time, that just eats away at you, number one. And number two, it does mean that he will be gone for like 12 hours on a random weekend. Like, it's a fish, you know, they got the, you know, yellowtails out there. We got to go get them. And he'll be gone for the whole weekend.
0: Now, Alyssa, I want to ask you a question.
3: Then that's your peace of mind. You got 12 hours of not having to deal with him.
0: Alyssa, I have a question for you. You listen to our show, right? On a regular basis. So you feel like you kind of know. Okay. Have you noticed a trend? And here's the trend. That Adina's topics from anonymous people emailing us all of a sudden get very personal by the end of
1: 100%.
0: It. 100%. Yeah. Like, I have strong feelings about this, and they're specific.
1: So specific, dude. Like, she has contingencies.
3: That's part of Adina's appeal. She's very opinionated.
0: Yeah. I like it that way. When Hayden sat here and said, I don't think about it.
2: You know what's really funny about this entire thing is because I see so many guys with their fishing photo on social media and on dating profiles, I decided to post my own fishing photo on my Bumble profile just to see, like, what is it going to do? Is it going to do, like, a flip reverse thing? I don't know.
1: No, you're going to attract bass fishermen or stuff like that. What do you mean?
2: I don't know. But I did. I was like, you know what? I'm going to give it right back to them. And I post myself with a giant fish that I did catch.
0: Yeah,
2: but
0: they're
2: not
0: going to be mad. No guy's going to be mad. They're going to be like, this is awesome. Do you golf?
1: Men don't draw. They're not going to draw conclusions.
0: They're not mad at it.
1: No.
0: It's like, this will show them. Now they'll get, like, they're like, no way, not a fisher.
1: Right.
0: Not a woman who fishes.
1: Not her.
3: Now, the only way that they'll get mad is if you catch more fish or bigger fish than they do by the end of the day.
2: And my fish was big.
0: Was it?
2: Yeah.
0: Oh, so you had one already caught in the photo. It's not the lonely shoreman standing there with the...
2: No, this is me holding it up proud, like, haha, can you do better than me?
0: Where'd you get, where was the fish photo taken?
2: I went deep sea fishing, so it's on the boat.
0: See, this is all personal.
1: Yeah.
0: I knew it was all personal. Yeah. Thanks, Alyssa.
1: Totally.
0: Yeah. This was all personal from the beginning, because how long did you go fishing?
2: 12 hours.
0: See, I knew it.
2: See, that would be your future, and no woman wants that.
1: So you're projecting.
0: Yeah.
1: This entire time. Yes.
0: She found this guy on the internet.
4: So women, let me ask you this.
0: I got feelings.
1: Oh, okay.
0: I'm going to do this on the... I got a radio show for this.
1: I got an earful for you. Wow.
0: All right, fair enough. How do you feel now? Better?
2: Way better.
0: Alyssa, back to you. Kind of.
2: Yeah.
1: Sort of.
0: Yeah, kind of. Hey, right now, if you would like to watch our show, we are live on YouTube. And here's what we're going to do. In just a few minutes, we're going to ask you, what code word did you see in our studio to win Olivia Rodrigo tickets?
1: Ooh.
0: Now, if you watch us on YouTube, Hey Morton, HeyMorton, you're seeing the code word in the background of the studio. If you see it, we're going to ask you what it is in just a few minutes. If you get it right, well, you win. So here's what I would suggest. Go to Hey Morton on YouTube, HeyMorton. On YouTube and

Just find the code word. In just a few minutes, we're going to say, hey, listen, get ready to call and tell us what the code word is, and you win Olivia Rodrigo tickets. So we're live on YouTube, HEYMORTON, and here on Hey Morton on Z90. Good luck.

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1: Hey, Morton.
2: Did that guy just sing, "I could spend a lifetime watching you swim"?
3: I think so.
2: That's weird. That's got to either be really deep or creepy. It's BTS back with new music. They went in the military, and
3: that's
2: then
3: right.
2: They get out, and they come back, and the music's good.
1: They sound actually even better to
2: me. Yeah,
3: I like
2: that.
3: They didn't miss a day.
2: No, it's really interesting. Well, something to be said for push-ups.
1: Yeah.
2: Way to go. It is, hey, Morton, Olivia Rodrigo is coming to town. She's got a brand new tour, and we've got tickets for you to go. Now, here's how you win these tickets. All you have to do is go to our YouTube Live, Hey Morton, HeyMorton, and find the Olivia Rodrigo code word. And when you find it, you're just going to call and tell us what it is. First person to get it right is going to win. Our phone number is 866-570-1903. And if you want to find us on YouTube, it's HeyMorton, Hey Morton on YouTube. Really easy to find us. And you'll watch our live for a second and go, oh, got it. 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Hey, Morton, go to YouTube right now. Watch, get the code word, and then call us and win Olivia Rodrigo tickets next here on Hey, Morton.

0: Morton with Adina and D-Rock and me, Rick. Thank you, everybody, who checked in with us live on YouTube this morning. It's been fun having you along. And you can watch our show right now on YouTube. Hey Morton, HeyMorton. And we just want to make sure that you get hooked up with Olivia Rodrigo tickets. So here's what we said we would do. We're going to hook you up with these tickets if you can find a hidden code word in our studio and call us with it right now. 570-1903. I'm just going to start taking calls. First person to give us the correct code word will win, and good luck. So make sure that you're listening close, because if I pick up the phone and no one's there, you don't answer, we're moving on. Ooh. All right, 866-570-1903. Not that person. Good morning, who's this?
1: Jose.
0: Jose, what is the code word?
1: Unraveled.
0: Unraveled is right.
2: Oh, man.
0: Nice work. And thank you.
1: Congratulations
0: to you, man. Let me ask you a question. How long did it take you to figure it out? It's pretty obvious, right?
1: Yeah, my daughters were doing it as soon as you said it, and we've been working as a team.
3: Wow. There you go.
4: That's cool.
0: Tell your daughters, congratulations. You did really good. And does Adina look like what you thought, or have you seen pictures of us before?
1: We've actually seen her before in Coronado. I work at Coronado. We've seen her walking around.
0: What were you doing in Coronado?
4: Don't ask questions. What I'm
3: floating around here?
4: Why would you put it out there that I've been around over in that area?
3: Wait, you just got busted. Miss Too Busy has just been walking around Coronado.
0: This is true. He's like, I'm so busy. I never have any time. I'm so busy.
3: All right.
4: Hey, that was supposed to be our secret.
0: I can see you blushing on YouTube right
3: now. Stop
0: busting. Adina literally is blushing on YouTube right now.
3: This is awesome.
0: HeyMorton. Hey Morton on YouTube.
3: God. Give him more tickets for putting her on blast.
0: They're like, oh, yeah, there's the old mayor of Coronado on the YouTube. We recognize her. Yeah. Well, listen, congratulations to you. And, you know, thanks for watching us on YouTube. I think we're going to do this a lot more because it's a lot of fun. And we'll put some Easter eggs on our YouTube Live so that way people can get prizes and stuff, right? I used to have...
1: thank you.
0: I had a couple of friends that worked, and basically their radio show would be on TV every day.
3: Oh, wow.
0: And the guy that one of the hosts wore a wig for, like, a long time, like a toupee.
4: Oh,
3: okay.
0: But just as a joke for TV, like, everyone knew in real life that knew him, knew he was bald.
4: Oh!
0: And then every now and then, he would, like, during commercial breaks, switch out the toupee for, like, something different.
3: That's hilarious.
0: And people were like, oh, my God, what's going on with this guy?
3: It's like a prop.
0: Switching his hair during commercial breaks. We got to figure something out like that. Oh, man. Hey, congratulations to you, man.
3: Good job,
0: man. Yeah, thank you. And, what do we have next week? Oh, Disneyland tickets. That's right.
3: Yeah.
0: All right, let's do it. In the meantime, unraveled was the code word. It was showing up on the TV behind me here in the studio. So congratulations to everybody that watched and tried. And here's some Olivia Rodrigo for you to enjoy.

0: Today's hit music is on Z90. Jibba, are you ready for another phone, Jibba?
1: We're about to prank call Michael. He had takeout the other night. We're going to call him and tell him where the restaurant would he like to round up his $19.43 purchase, $19.43, to, you know, an even $100.
2: Oh, my God.
1: Hey, it's for charity. Come on. It's our phone prank. The phone, Jibba.
3: Hello?
1: Hi, we're calling for Michael Radcliffe.
3: Hey, this is him.
1: Yeah, hi. You ordered food from us last night. This is... And you ordered a takeout order we show for $19.43. Is that correct?
3: Yes.
1: Well, we sure appreciate your business. We have a charity called Help Kids. What we like to do is we like to ask all of our takeout customers, your purchase was $19.43. If you'd like to round that up to an even number and make a donation to our charity, we can just add it to your purchase from last night.
3: Yeah, that's fine. Yeah,
1: okay.
3: Totally cool.
1: Okay, so we would just add that to your takeout order. So your takeout order will show a balance of $100 even for the purchase.
3: $100?
1: Yeah, it'll be a total of $100. So your tax deductible donation will be $80.57.
3: So you're adding $80.57?
1: Correct.
3: To my order?
1: Correct. So it'll be a total of $100. Is there a problem?
3: To be honest, I thought you were rounding to $20.
1: Oh, no, I'm sorry. So you wanted to donate 57 cents?
3: I just assumed that's what you meant by rounding up.
1: Okay, yeah, I don't even think we would be able to accept an amount that small, 57 cents. Honestly, that's not going to make any material difference for the Help Kids charity at all.
3: Well, I mean, I don't mind making a donation. I didn't think it would... be four times my bill.
1: Right, but you have to understand, I mean, we can't, just the processing fee alone for a 57 cent donation is actually putting us in the red. I mean, that's really, it's a net negative for us at that point. Yeah, I mean, have you donated to charity before?
3: Yeah, I have.
1: I mean, 57 cents, what would we even do with that? What would you do with that if you're trying to help a child in need? Buy them a shoelace?
3: I mean, I just thought you were doing this for, like, other customers, too, and
1: I guess it
3: all adds up, doesn't it?
1: Well, no, because there's a processing fee for every donation. Think about this. 99 cent to $1.50 processing fee. We're actually paying money to have you donate so little.
3: I mean, I don't mind, like, $5-$10, but it's when it's four times my...
1: Okay, well, that's fine. You should say that. Look, you should say that. Don't be insulted when we're asking you to make a donation that's going to help a kid. Isn't that what you want to do? That's what it's about.
3: I think this is really about
1: the
3: expensive lasagna from the...
1: Is it expensive when you're helping a kid? Is it?
3: I don't mind. Like I said, I don't mind helping a kid.
1: So what would you do with that money if you weren't donating?
3: It's none of your business what I do.
1: Oh, exactly. Exactly. That's where I thought we were going with
3: Wow, that's really rude. And you work for a charity organization. Wow.
1: Well, I mean, I'm trying to do what I can to help children. And it doesn't sound like that's something you want to be a part of.
3: You're kind of pushy about it. You're really pushy about it. I want to help the kids, but...
1: Well, not that much, right?
3: But not that much.
1: Wow. Okay. All right. Tell you what I'll do. For $10, we could give a kid a jibba.
3: What's a jibba?
1: A jibba is a prank call being made on you right now.
3: Oh, my God.
1: Look across the desk at Mark. He called us and said that you ordered food last night and that we could call and mess with you. It's a phone jibba. It's a prank call.
3: Mark, what? You son of a...
0: You just made a phone, Jibba. 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
2: 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In January, we are doing Junior January. And so junior listeners are going to get to play our games. We've never done this. And so if you're between the ages of 6 and 14, we've wanted you to call and play. Today, we're being joined by Juliana, who's going to play our game. Welcome, Juliana. How are you?
9: I'm good.
2: Yeah, are you sure? You sound bored already. Are you there?
9: Yeah.
2: All right. So are you nervous? Don't be nervous.
9: No, yeah, I am.
2: Oh, don't be nervous. Listen, I'm your big brother, and I'm going to take care of you. We're going to do a good job today, okay?
9: Okay.
2: Now, how old are you?
9: 14.
2: All right, 14. Ready to go. So do you know how this game works? Adina is going to leave the room, and we're going to ask you questions, but you only have 30 seconds to answer. And we're going to bring her back in. We're going to ask her the same questions, and then we'll compare scores. And she's done this for a long time, so she's kind of an expert.
9: Okay.
2: All right. So good luck to you. Adina, we'll see you.
10: All right, good luck.
2: Some of these are hard. Some are easy, okay?
9: Okay.
2: And I'm going to tell you something. Say pass if you get stumped, because that 30 seconds goes really fast. So if you got a question and you don't know the answer, say pass, okay? I'm rooting for you. I want you to win. Adina can try again next week, but I know you won't be here. So let's get a win for you, okay?
9: Okay.
2: All right. Speak up loud and speak quickly. Here we go. 30 seconds on the clock. On your marks. Get set. Go. What is the name of Mario's brother in Mario Brothers?
9: Luigi.
2: Which of these is the biggest, a city, a state, or a county?
9: State.
2: What does a stethoscope do?
9: Zoom in.
2: What singer has the last name Cat?
9: Oh, I don't know that one. Surprise.
2: What country is Mount Everest located in?
9: What?
2: What country is Mount Everest located in?
9: Pass.
2: All right. I'll give you one more. What game has Victory Royale as the winning message?
9: Fortnite.
2: There you go. You got it right. So you got Luigi. You got State. What'd you say for stethoscope? What does a stethoscope do?
9: To zoom in.
2: Say it again.
9: Zoom out or zoom in.
2: Oh, okay. No, not necessarily. It listens to your heart. What singer has the last name Cat? Doja Cat. All right. What country is Mount Everest located in? You could say China or Nepal. That's kind of a hard one, but I thought you might get China. And then Victory Royale is right. You got that one right. Fortnite is the answer to that. So you, out of six, you got three. Let's bring Adina back in. How do you feel about it?
9: Good.
2: All right, good. Juliana, hold
10: what
2: on.
10: What am I up against here?
2: All right, Juliana got three out of six.
10: I mean, that's kind of how I do. So. I may have found my match.
11: Okay. Twinsies.
2: Juliana, don't be psyched by that. Don't you worry about that, okay?
10: What's poppin', twin?
2: slow down. Well, you haven't heard the questions yet, right?
10: I know, okay.
2: All right, here we go. 30 seconds on the clock. Listen in, Juliana. Say pass if you get stumped. On your marks, get set, go. What is the name of Mario's brother?
10: Luigi.
2: Which of these is the biggest, a city, a state, or a county?
10: A state?
2: What does a stethoscope specifically do?
10: Listens to your heart.
2: What singer has the last name Cat?
10: Pass.
2: What country is Mount Everest located in?
10: Nepal. No. Yes. Nepal.
2: What game has Victory Royale as the winning message?
10: Oh, I don't know that one. Either. Oh, is it that king guy? He's always pushing rocks or something? King? Kingdom guy.
11: Kingdom guy?
2: It's not kingdom guy.
10: Oh,
2: what is Fortnite?
10: Oh.
2: So no.
10: You kept saying like, yeah, king what? Do you
2: no, know? I'm just looking at you going, okay, give me the answer.
10: I'm nodding so yes. Like,
2: please just give me the answer. Because sitting guessing isn't fair. Is it, I don't know.
11: That one dude.
2: Let me see, the guy.
11: The dude, yeah.
2: Time's up.
11: He's got legs and arms. The guy with the eyes, you know.
10: Oh,
2: that is such a ridiculous answer. I should just give Juliana the, because you got four.
10: Oh, really?
2: You got lucky on Nepal.
10: Oh, man.
2: Yeah.
10: We interviewed someone who, like, climbed Mount Everest, and that's the only reason I remember it from okay. The interview in Nepal.
2: What singer has the last name Cat?
10: I don't know.
2: Doja Cat.
10: Oh. Cat. Well, that, she was not in my mind.
2: I know. No. A stethoscope does listen to your heart.
10: Okay.
2: State, you got right, but you guessed it.
10: Yeah. And
11: took
10: Luigi.
11: A little too long, too, by
2: right.
11: the way.
2: Yeah.
10: Well, because I'm like, some cities are sometimes bigger
11: listen,
10: than maybe a state.
11: Really?
10: I don't know. Somewhere in the world. Or
11: there's
10: maybe a county is bigger
11: than
10: some state.
11: There's a county bigger than Texas. That's what you're telling me right
10: but
11: now.
10: But like Rhode Island. Maybe there's a county bigger than Rhode Island.
2: What's that, Juliana?
9: Oh, nothing.
2: Yeah, no, neither did we.
11: Yeah, she's like, oh, they're just arguing amongst each other.
2: Yeah, you know what?
11: Yeah.
2: I'm not going to let... you know what, Juliana? You're fine. We're going to hook you up.
11: Yeah.
2: King guy is such a ridiculous answer. All right, fair enough. Thanks for playing, Juliana. You win. And thank you for playing our game, Beat the Bozzie. Good job, Juliana.
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15: 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Give me that. Burn up the bass.
16: Crash on the 15 southbound, the off-ramp at Market. It's going to be partially blocked there by a wreck. Be careful. National City, some debris in the roadway, a tire tread possibly. The right lane affected at the 805 north, right at Plaza. Slow traffic through National City on the 5 northbound, mile of Cars Way to about 28th. When traffic slows you down, pain can make the ride feel even longer. With just one pill, Aleve provides up to 12 hours of pain relief so you can put the pain in the rear view. 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
1: Anything you want to know, we'll answer. Just hit us up in the DMs at Hey Morton and ask us a question.
2: Benny asked, Hey Morton, what's something about you that would totally surprise someone else?
1: Wow. I feel like we're so transparent here, it might be hard to surprise people with stuff they don't know about us.
2: I know.
1: Which would be a dirty secret. All right, next here on Hey Morton.

0: When you have a question, there's nothing we can't answer. Whatever you want to know, just ask for it by name. Hey, Morton.
1: Hey, Morton.
2: Hey, Morton.
3: Hey, Morton.
4: Hey, Morton.
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0: Hey, Morton.
2: Hey, Morton.
6: Hey, Morton.
7: Anything you want to know, we'll answer it. You just hit us up in the DMs at Hey, Morton.
8: Benny asks, Hey, Morton, what's something about you that would totally surprise someone else?
7: What's yours?
8: I actually got, I'd say, half certified to do free fall skydiving. Or, I'm sorry, alone skydiving.
7: Yeah.
8: I did...
7: Solo.
8: Yes. Solo. I was like, by myself. I did a partial course. So I did the ground courses, finished those, and got a certificate for that. And then my next step would have been to do my 13 to 15 jumps solo, or where you're guided, so you have two people with you. But you're jumping solo.
7: You know what's funny? They have you jump by yourself before you're certified. Like, I think if I make it, I'm certified.
9: Yeah, I mean, that.
7: It's kind of proof is in the life.
9: Right.
7: I made it. Certified.
8: I'm here. But yeah, so I ended up not doing that. And I'm sad because I wish I just went through with it and I could
7: be
8: completely certified.
7: Is there a certain altitude you have to jump from to be certified?
8: 13,000 feet.
7: Okay.
8: Yeah.
7: All right.
9: Wow.
7: Well, you got goals.
8: I know.
7: Go back and do it. It's easy to
8: do. Well, it said, because I was like, oh, maybe my first certificate even still works, right? I just have to do the second part. No, it expired like 30 days afterwards. So you have to do it.
7: Yeah, it's kind of like being a pilot. You got to keep flying or you got to get airworthy. Yeah.
9: So, yeah.
7: What's your surprising fact? That's a good one.
9: In spite of Timothée Chalamet's comments, I'm actually hardcore into theater, dude. I just took my wife to go see The Notebook on Broadway. Oh my God, it was amazing. It was such a good play.
7: Yeah, so I would not have expected that.
9: Cool. I'm so into theater, dude. Like anything that, Paint Your Wagon, Damn Yankees, Sweeney Todd, all these musicals on Broadway are my thing.
8: Wow.
9: And I'll sing along, dude.
7: I will tell you, that's awesome. Yeah. These are all really good. All right, well, here's mine. I would probably be able to come out ahead and win one of those amateur cake decorating shows.
9: Really?
8: Oh, wow.
7: Yes, I have cake decorating skills.
8: That's awesome.
7: Yeah, for some reason now, I don't have any other kind of skills, but all those tools, all that stuff, tempering chocolate, I could do all that. I once made a cake for my folks because I wanted to impress them. What I did is I took a bunch of leaves and I painted them with chocolate, and then I peeled the leaf away and then covered the whole chocolate torte. It was a chocolate torte covered with chocolate leaves all over it, and it looked amazing.
9: We got to get you on the British Bacon Show, man.
8: Yes!
7: Yeah, I don't know. Those people are nice. I'm not that nice. Blimey, get out!
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3: Give me that. Turn up the bass.
4: Lincoln Park, some debris in the roadway. Right lane blocked on the 805 northbound right before Market. Stop and go through National City on the 5 northbound, mile of cars way to Maine. Crash through Balboa Park on the 5 southbound right before the 163. Two right lanes are blocked. Slow from Hawthorne. Vegas simplified. 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

0: It's a morning with Adina, D-Rock, and me, Rick. Thank you for hanging out here. I want to tell you, if you head to Beer Fest at Petco Park, you're going to have a really good time. And I'm not even a beer guy, and I've had some really good beer at the park.
1: Oh, yeah, dude.
0: Yeah. And I think you should go and get a draft beer, because a craft draft beer. I know that everybody, you know, will get this, the Modelo can. I feel like it's really weak.
1: Yeah.
0: Like when I drink it, if you don't really want to feel, you know, any effects of it, that's probably a good option.
1: Yeah.
0: Or maybe the hot dogs are soaking it up. I don't know.
1: Could be.
0: I'm not sure. But nonetheless, head to Petco Park. They're going to be here. And Kids Fest on Sunday is a lot of fun as well.
1: That's right.
0: We love it when you head out to Kids Fest because the kids get to run the bases. And that's Sunday. They can get in before the game, run the bases after the game. And I think that's pretty much a thrill for those kids. Yeah. So check it out. From time to time, I collect facts, figures, interesting things that I like to share with you and bring it to you in a segment I call Randos. Random facts to educate, entertain, and amuse you. I've got five of them. I'll give you a bonus one right now. The Jell-O Belt refers to a region in the western United States, mainly centered around Utah and surrounding areas, where Jell-O is consumed at about twice the national average.
1: The Jell-O Belt, huh?
0: Yes. So I think a lot of it may have to do with, if it's Utah, you know, that you're not drinking caffeine or alcohol.
1: That makes sense.
0: A lot of them. And so it would be maybe an area where you see sweet treats more often.
1: Okay.
0: So, all right. Not mad at the Jell-O Belt. I want to be in it. I thought it was referring to my actual belt.
1: Yeah. I was gonna say,
0: all right. I have five more random facts to educate, entertain, and amuse you next. It's Randos right here on Hey Morton.

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1: Hey, if you love our phone prank, the phone jibba, I'll tell you what. 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Share it with your friends. Tell them you got to hear the Hey Morton Show. It's really funny. I think it is. I laugh at it regularly.
2: Oh, yeah.
1: Right now. You know, from time to time, I collect facts, figures, things that are factually true, and bring them to you in a segment where I entertain, educate, and amuse you. I call it Randos. Random facts to educate, entertain, and amuse you. Here are five. Michael Jordan still earns $150 million per year from his Nike endorsement.
3: That's crazy.
1: Oh, he gets a cut of every Jordan shoe.
2: $150 million.
3: That's why they keep coming out.
1: Sold.
3: Yep.
1: Yep.
2: Wow.
1: So imagine every Air Jordan that's sold, you get a couple bucks. You're going to make a lot of money.
2: What happens if he wants to quit that contract?
1: He why doesn't. Would he?
3: Yeah, he doesn't. Yeah.
1: What? What happens is people hit him on the head with a club. Like, don't be dumb.
3: Yeah. Say, no. No more money. I'm full.
1: People go, I'll take it.
2: Wow.
1: Yeah. Rando number two, air traffic fluctuates, but at any given time, there are between 12,000 and 14,000 planes in the sky at the same time on an average day.
3: Wow.
1: If you want to see it, just go to flightaware.com. It's not an advertisement, but that website gives you a pretty good idea, even over your local area, how many planes are in the sky.
3: A lot of traffic up
1: it's
3: there.
1: It's shocking, yes. Yeah. Rando number three, if you could see the entire universe all squished together, it would actually be a light beige color. Because of all of the stars, comets, gases, would end up being light beige, our entire universe. Random number four, every Apple iPhone, iPad, and Mac computer shows the same time in their advertisements, 9:41 a.m. Don't believe me? Look it up. Apple picked that time because it's approximately when Steve Jobs would make his biggest announcement during their presentations.
3: Interesting.
2: Oh.
3: Okay.
1: 9:41.
2: Cute.
1: Yeah, pretty cool. Last but not least, did you guys ever see the movie? It's a teen comedy from the 90s called Trojan War.
3: Yes.
1: You did see it.
3: Yes.
1: Well, you're one of the few. The movie starred Jennifer Love Hewitt, had a $15 million budget, and it made a whopping $309 in ticket sales.
2: $309?
1: Yes.
3: In fact, I didn't see it in theater, though. So I didn't contribute.
1: It only played in two movie theaters and was pulled after 1 week.
2: Oh, my God. That's hilarious.
1: D-Rock saw it.
3: Those are the 90s.
1: Yes. There you go. Those are your randos to educate, entertain, and amuse you right here on Hey Morton.

0: Hugh Hefner's former girlfriends, is speaking out about how or what was really left for her after she broke up with him. I'll share all the details in a minute. But first, Travis Kelce is gushing over his fiance, Taylor Swift. In fact, he actually says being with Taylor now for a couple of years, he says she has really elevated him. He even eats foods he's never tried before. He says from
1: vegetables.
0: Kind of funny. But he says he feels more of a man now because of all the confidence he has, seen from her to him, right? And so he's saying everything from fashion to food, everything has just leveled up.
2: He's like, bro, did you not know that cauliflower is not a flower? That's crazy, bro. Like, what?
0: I'm like, yeah, well, when you're with a woman of that caliber, I guess you would level up. I guess, I don't know, is that what he's trying to say? Like, I've leveled up because she's, you know, on this pedestal. I'm not sure, but.
1: You know what? I imagine that he walks into that and starts meeting people he would not otherwise meet through a Kansas City football franchise.
2: Sure. Yeah.
0: Yeah.
1: And so you start being in rooms where people think and act differently about the way they navigate their life.
2: Yeah.
1: And you develop new habits that go, oh, okay, wow, I didn't know that. Wow. I think maybe just means that they have a really good chef.
0: Yes.
2: I mean, basically, yeah.
1: That's probably what it is.
0: Holly Madison was one of the main girlfriends to Hugh Hefner before he passed. And then she left him in 2008. It seemed like it was a bad breakup. She didn't really have much awesome things to say about him, if you will. But then she reveals this. She says, yeah, we didn't end it on a high. However, she later discovered he had left her $3 million in his will. Even though they didn't speak for years and she talked badly about him in the press, he still cared that much for her. He left her some money.
1: She's like, well, thank you for the money. I wished I could have kept faking it.
0: You know what's shocking about this? He was married when he died to that Crystal something girl, another
1: Hefner.
0: Blonde.
1: Crystal Hefner.
0: Right. I mean, I don't know her like proper name, but
1: Hefner.
0: And she had complained that nothing was left for her, really. So it's interesting that he left something for an old girlfriend, but not so much for the new wife.
2: Well, maybe he got his business in order, like, previous to
1: yeah,
2: the Crystal
1: be.
2: Situation.
1: And, you know,

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1: Hey, morning.
0: It's time for Guess Words.
2: Let's play Guess Words. It's a simple game. It's a simple concept. The clock starts and you have 30 seconds and someone's shouting clues at you while you try and guess what word they're trying to say. And if the two of you mentally vibe, you're going to guess a lot of words, like 7 or 8. If not, 1 or 2.
3: Yeah.
2: That's how it goes. Could be 3, 4, anywhere in there. It just depends on the amount of vibe you have with someone. So call and play if you think you vibe with D-Rock or Adina. The phone number is 866-570-1903. You need a win.
3: Desperately.
2: Let's get you the win and let's do it. 866-570-1903. Let's play Guess Words next. 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Mission Valley, check in. 866-570-1903. 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
1: It's time for Guess Words.
3: All right. Guess Words. We're doing it. We're already into the month. Do you know it's what? Today is the 8th? What is the score between you and D-Rock?
4: 4-1.
3: 4-1.
5: I just
3: you need
5: just
3: to get a
5: beginning.
3: Win today.
5: I just saw a tumbleweed go through the studio just right
3: yeah.
5: now.
3: Yeah. I was like, man, no. you do need to get a win.
5: Yeah.
3: And you know what? It's time. So, Adina, get a win today. We'll start with Wilson and see who Wilson wants to play with. Wilson, is it going to be Adina or D-Rock today?
6: We're going to go with D-Rock again.
3: All right. He's a return player, and he won with D-Rock before I can tell because he's doing it again. Am I right?
6: We've won and we've lost.
3: Well, third time here. Let's
5: here we go.
3: See how the averages turn out. 30 seconds on the clock. Say pass if you get stumped. On your marks, get set. Go.
5: If you can lift heavy things, you're very
6: strong.
5: Yes, you're 9 to 5. Another word for that. You got to go to
6: work.
5: This is a phone number you won't pick up. Blank likely.
6: Collectors.
5: Another word. Like
6: prison.
5: Like they're trying to get your money, so it's a blank.
6: Sales.
5: No, another word for it. It's like, this is a blank. Don't answer it. Don't do it. It's a credit card blank. They're trying to steal your money. It's a
6: bill. Collectors.
5: No.
6: Bills,
5: blank likely on your phone. Don't pick it up.
6: We
5: don't answer
6: lost.
5: It.
6: We lost.
5: Oh, bro, really? Did you just give up on me?
6: Skip.
3: Yeah, why didn't you say pass?
4: He panicked.
6: I panicked.
3: Yeah, why did you panic?
4: Oh, my God.
6: We'll have
4: to
6: call back. We'll have to call back.
5: Bro.
4: He said we lost.
6: Sorry, D-Rock. Sorry. We're tied. You let me down last time.
4: Oh,
3: he let you down?
5: Well, you just what
6: last
5: did you
6: time say? You said you were going to avenge me and you apologized. You said we lost. You know, hey, we're good now. My fault.
3: Well, you're not. You just
5: lost. We're not good, bro. Yeah.
3: So I'm going to give you the word. The word was scam. Scam likely. So
6: yeah,
3: that was the road he was going down. What word could he have said that would have got you to scam?
6: I'd never pick up those calls. So
5: exactly.
6: I don't know.
5: That was a great
3: that's
5: clue.
3: That's what he said. He said you don't answer the phone because it says blank likely.
6: Scam likely. Yep.
3: Yeah,
6: absolutely.
3: That's the one.
6: Sorry.
3: Hey, don't be sorry, because we don't know if you've lost it. You guys did get two words.
5: No, we lost.
6: Yeah, I'm pretty sure we lost. All right.
3: Should we just not play? Or
5: thanks, Wilson.
6: No, absolutely. Go.
3: All right. We'll keep the game going here. Hold on. Adina's like, hey, just give me, let me have a chance for once. All right.
6: Sorry,
3: listen,
6: D-Rock.
3: Hold on real quick. Don't go anywhere, Wilson, because it might be a tie game. Adina might get two, and you're back in it. So keep the faith, because this has happened before. Stay right there. Bronson's on the phone. Bronson, let's play Guess Words. You and Adina need to get three to win.
7: Okay, let's do this. Let's go. How's it going, Martin?
3: Hey, I'm good, bro. 30 seconds on the clock. Say pass if you get stumped. On your marks, get set, go.
4: If I throw a ball, you blink it with your hands.
7: Catch.
4: When riding a bike, you wear this on your head.
7: Helmet.
4: Yes. Dirt Devil, Dyson. They're all types of
7: bicycles, bikes.
4: Oh no, they're brands of
7: what? Vacuums.
4: Yes, yeah. You go rafting down a
7: river.
4: Yes.
7: Lake.
4: If your clothes are wrinkly, you blank them.
7: Iron.
4: Yes. You brush your hair with a
7: comb brush.
4: Opposite of first is being dead.
7: Last.
3: Last is right. You guys got six today, so D-Rock predicted it. And, all right, D-Rock's going to give you a clue, and let's see if you can get this word, because he feels like it was a good clue, and Wilson, who played, did not get the word, but I think it may be. What's the clue, D-Rock?
5: This is a phone number you won't pick up. Blank likely.
7: Scam.
5: There you go.
3: Oh, I thought Blake was the answer. Blake Lively.
4: Don't pick up.
3: Yeah, Blake Lively's calling. Do not answer. It's nothing but trouble.
5: That either.
7: I would answer Blake Lively.
3: Fair enough. Scam likely. You got it. That was the word. Poor Wilson.
4: Oh.
3: Well, you know what? That's just the way it works. And Adina got the win
4: Woo-hoo!
3: She needed.
4: Good
3: so
4: job.
3: Thank you, Bronson. You did it good.
7: Yeah, Adina, let's go.
3: You got the win, and you got a cool name. So life is going well for you here on
1: Guess Words. Thank you for playing Guess Words on Hey Morton.

0: Today's hit music is on Z90. Jibba, are you ready for another phone, Jibba?
1: I'm about to prank call Tammy. She works at a Jamba Juice. I'm going to call her and say she's missing out on a huge product called La Bamba Juice.
2: Ooh.
1: Yes, this is my new idea. If we do this, she's going to get rich.
3: Oh, dude.
1: It's our phone prank, the phone, Jibba.
4: Jamba Juice, this is Tammy.
1: Tammy, hi. Yeah, are you the manager of the Jamba Juice there?
4: No, I'm not. She's not available right now, but
1: not.
4: I'm her
1: okay.
4: assistant.
1: Well, let me tell you, I've got an idea for you guys, and I think this is genius, and I just wanted to give it to the manager real quick. Could you take this idea down, or maybe you could run with it, but this idea, I'm just willing to give it to you guys. I'm pretty sure we'll go viral. So
4: I can write it down and give it to
1: her. In fact,
4: her.
1: I'll tell you what I'm going to do. I'm just going to give you the idea, and you tell me what you think, all right? This is going to be huge.
4: Okay.
1: You guys should do this right away. What is the biggest thing in food right now?
4: Juices.
1: Wrong. The biggest thing is hot. Everything hot. Hot Cheetos, hot onion rings, hot Fritos. Everything hot, you know what I mean?
4: Yes, that is true.
1: So here's what I thought you could do. This is perfect. You take all the delicious flavors of Jamba Juice and mix them with the spicy flavors of Latin America and put the two together, like, you know, like they have the beer with the red stuff around the rim?
4: Michila.
1: Yes, yes. You make one of those, but make it with your juices, and instead of calling it Jamba Juice, you call it La Bamba Juice.

0: thing? It would be huge.
1: That sounds pretty crazy. So you want me to take
0: not...
1: all the juices?
0: No, I'm just saying
1: with
0: that
1: all
0: could.
1: The hot
0: no,
1: stuff?
0: No, no, no, no. I'm just saying it's an idea, right? You guys run with it. I'm pretty sure it'll go viral. So try it on the menu.
1: That's like a great idea. I can run it by my manager.
0: Well, I would. You know what? If I were you, why not try it? Right? Will you get in trouble if you try it?
1: No, I really can't do that. It has to come from corporate, but I can pass it along to my manager. Hello?
0: Could you see it catching on?
1: Yes. But I'd really have to pass it on to my manager.
0: Well, how about you and me just have a little agreement? I'm going to bring some stuff down and we'll do some samples. All right? What?
1: I can't do that.
0: La la la la la, yes you can. Come on now, yes you can. I'll be right down.
1: No, I can't. I'm sorry. Like I said, I can give it to my manager. I can't fiesta here with you. I'm sorry.
0: We'll tell you what we'll do. If we both go to your manager, maybe then.
1: Come on. Come down and we can talk to the manager.
0: Just say yes. I tell you what, I'm going to come down there. I'll bring a drink. It'll have it all around
1: really
0: the rim.
1: I can't have you do
0: that. Well, and I'm going to bring it down there. You don't look. You're going to just give me
1: a regular juice.
0: Right. You give me regular juice
1: that
0: in
1: one.
0: That cup. This is going to go viral. Viral.
1: I'm sorry.
0: Okay? This song is already popular.
1: Manager, but I just can't. I'm sorry.
0: Come on, we'll call it the Jibba Juice.
1: What's Jibba Juice?
0: It's a prank call about a fake Jamba Juice.
1: Oh my gosh!
0: This is a prank call. It's the phone Jibba.
1: Oh my gosh! I was like, this guy's gonna come down here with all this ingredients, want me to make some contraption. I'm gonna get fired. And then you kept playing that song. I'm like, oh my god, this is crazy.
0: Oh.
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0: All right, let's play it. Okay. Playing today, Shireen. Welcome to the show, Shireen.
12: Good morning.
0: We've had Shireen on before. I recognize your name. You've been on before with us, right?
12: Yes.
0: All right. Well, we love having you. Good energy.
12: Thank you.
0: Do you think you'll beat Adina today? What do you think the score will be at the end? What's your prediction?
12: I hope so. It's hard sometimes. I hope so.
0: What's your prediction for the score?
12: I think I'll get 4.
0: Mm-hmm.
13: Mm. And what do you think I'll get?
0: Another chance.
12: I hope Adina gets 3. Only because so I went.
8: Right. That's fair.
0: That's the object of the game. Otherwise, why try, right?
8: Yeah, you play to win, not to lose.
0: Yeah. Right?
13: I hope it's a tie. I don't know why.
0: Oh, that's so weird.
8: Aww. That is so lame.
0: All right. Well, you know, I've got 10 questions. I've got 30 seconds. Adina, we'll say goodbye.
13: All right. Good luck, Shireen.
0: She'll be back in a second.
12: Thank you.
0: There she goes. And the door is closed. She's out. She can't hear us. 30 seconds on the clock. Remember, say pass if you get stumped. On your marks, get set, go. What is the name of the Buffalo football team?
12: Bills.
0: Name a brand of fruit juice.
12: Ocean Spray.
0: What show does Terry Crews host?
12: Pass.
0: What country is Rihanna from?
12: Not Bahamas. Pass.
0: Name an ocean creature that has 5 arms.
12: Squid.
0: Oh. Well, you didn't get 4. I'll just leave it at that. I didn't say at least 5 arms. I said 5 arms particularly. That's a starfish. Starfish.
12: Oh, my God. Duh. You're right.
0: Well, you know, you don't think of it like that because it doesn't seem like arms. It seems like legs, right? So 5
12: yes.
0: arms. It can be up to like 20, but most starfish have at least 5 arms. What is the name of the Buffalo football team? Bills, you got that right. Ocean Spray for fruit juice. Terry Crews hosts America's Got Talent. AGT.
12: Oh, okay.
0: All right. Rihanna is from, you're right, not Bahamas, Barbados.
12: Okay.
0: Yes.
12: Dang it.
0: An ocean creature with 5 arms is a starfish. So let's welcome Adina back in. She's excited. Okay. I can tell she's excited by the way she like looked at me like, ooh, oh, it's my turn.
13: All right. Hi, guys. Why are you smiling?
0: It's my job.
13: Why are you having so much fun?
0: I know, right? You are suspicious of my happiness. Sad. Out of 5, she answered. She got 2 right.
13: Ooh.
0: 2 out of 5. So let's see how you do. Listen in, Shireen. Let's see how Adina does. 30 seconds on the clock. Say pass if you get stumped.
13: Okay.
0: On your marks, get set, go. What is the name of the Buffalo football team?
13: What? The Bills. Oh!
0: Name a brand of fruit juice.
13: Oh, Welch's.
0: What show does Terry Crews host?
13: American Idol? No, yeah.
0: What country is Rihanna from?
13: Barbados.
0: Name an ocean creature that has 5 arms.
13: a squid.
0: What type of solution is used? Oh, time's up.
13: What type of solution? What? Ask me. I feel on fire.
0: What type of solution is used for contacts?
13: Oh.
0: Time's up.
13: That I don't know.
0: Saline.
13: Saline. Yes, I did
0: saline
13: know that.
0: Saline solution.
13: Yeah.
0: Well, if you knew it, you'd say it. What do you mean? I did know that.
13: I did.
0: I'm trying to give the answer. You hear that, D-Rock? Yes, I knew that.
14: Yeah, it's ridiculous.
0: Really? Because I gave you a chance to tell me, and you said, I don't know.
14: He's like, you're right. I did. I got nothing.
0: That's so funny, the way your brain works like that. You're like, tell me what it is. I don't know. Saline. I knew it.
14: Right.
0: You did. Well, it's a tip of your tongue answer.
13: Yeah.
0: Right? Yeah, I got that. Well, Shireen, you know what? You didn't get a win today. She beat you by one. She got the Barbados. America's Got Talent, Terry Crews host.
14: Yes.
0: Not American Idol.
13: That's right.
0: Yeah. And a small ocean creature that has five arms, not a squid.
13: No.
0: It
13: why?
0: Is a starfish.
13: Well, it could be a squid.
12: I said squid, too.
13: Why not?
0: Why can it be a squid?
13: They've got five of the things floating.
14: They've got more than five.
0: They've got more than five.
13: Well, one could have had an accident and only had five.
0: Well, you know what?
13: At least five.
0: Go ask a one-legged pirate. Sure, anything can happen. We're asking you what creature.
14: Sounds like the name of a bar. Five. Yes. The five-legged squid.
0: Yes, I'm the five-legged squid.
14: Drink specials.
0: I caught one of his legs off in a fight in the ocean.
13: Yeah.
0: Like, all right, Uncle John. No, you don't understand. If you see him, you'll know him. His beady eye looking at you.
14: It's a legend.
0: Yes. He took down five sailors before I got his leg. All right, listen. This is really off track. Shireen, just for having to sit through that, I'm going to give you your prize today, okay?
12: Thank you.
0: Oh, she's still there. That's good.
14: Dead men tell no tales.
0: All right. Arr. I wonder what it is about people that want to make pirate talk. It is weird, right?
13: Yeah.
0: And Susan wants to know, hey, Morton, which one of you is the fastest? And she didn't define what that means more than that, like fastest eater, fastest runner, fastest. Which one of us is the fastest?
13: Okay.
0: So we'll have to just figure that out. Who's speedy here? Find out next. I'm freezing.

0: When you have a question, there's nothing we can't answer. Whatever you want to know, just ask for it by name. Hey, Morton.
1: Hey, Morton.
2: Hey, Morton.
3: Hey, Morton.
4: Hey, Morton.
5: Hey, Morton.
0: Hey, Morton.
6: Hey, Morton.
7: Hey, Morton.
8: Anything you want to know, we'll answer it to. Just ask us in our DMs like Suzanne did. Susan wants to know, hey, Morton, which one of you is the fastest?
9: Fastest?
8: Yeah, so I guess we'll come down to like running would be the first thing you would think of. Like, who's the fastest runner? And it would be between D-Rock and I, because we know we would beat you at a 50-yard dash.
9: See, I'm really fast short distances, not long distances. So I think I would beat... I don't know if I could beat you, Rick. I think I can beat D-Rock in a short distance. Maybe, and not by like a lot. I don't think I'd smoke him, but like maybe just... barely inches. Like 1 foot in.
8: So it would be me, then you, then D-Rock?
9: I think so, yeah.
10: I disagree.
8: Okay.
10: I absolutely disagree. Like, she claims that she's the most ultimate athlete in this cluster of a show, and I just 100% disagree with that. I think you would come in dead last. I think I would be mid.
9: Yeah, you did play football, so that short distance, like, fast, like, hup. So,
10: right, I mean, there's still a little phantom athleticism left. Yeah, because that was years ago, like decades ago, if we're being honest.
9: Yeah.
10: So I would say I'm mid-fast. I'm not that fast.
8: All right.
10: Yeah, so, I would make Rick...
9: polling is accurate.
10: I'd make Rick the fastest, me in the middle, you in the last.
9: What makes you think I would be last?
10: Because, I mean, you're not going to beat Rick, and you're not going to beat me.
8: You can't even keep up when we're walking.
10: Right.
8: Because you walk too fast.
10: Yeah.
9: Not when you're not supposed to be walking fast. Yeah.
8: When's not supposed to be? Because we're just walking normal, and you're like, that's too fast.
10: Yeah, typical stride.
8: Yeah.
9: I think it's like when you're out and about, and you're just wandering around a city. I don't need to be walking fast or brisk.
8: We weren't. That's the point.
10: No.
9: But, Rick, you walk fast in general.
8: I would say that's true.
9: You know, like...
8: awkwardly so.
9: Like a little faster pace than I think anyone I know.
8: I don't know why it's awkward, but you know why? Because I'm a person who sits completely still until I absolutely have to move. And then when I move, it's with intention and I don't want someone in my way.
9: Yeah, that's so true.
10: Are you spring mounted?
8: Mm-hmm. And that's everything in life. At the moment I'm ready to go, I'm ready to go. Let's do it. All right, we're done. Yes. So maybe me.
9: Seems crazy. Yeah. You are the fastest.
8: All right. Well, for once I won something. Yeah. I don't know if that's true, but I'll take it.
10: Right.
0: DM us at Hey Morton, MORTON, on Instagram and ask for it by name. 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
8: All right. Let's play a game. Every Wednesday, you take Adina on in basic trivia. See who can beat you today. I'll tell you some. A couple of these questions you've had before.
9: Oh.
8: So you should know them, but maybe you will, maybe you won't. Hey, Jennifer.
6: Hey, Warren. Good morning.
8: How are you today?
6: Good. How are you?
8: Good. So we're excited to have you on. We're going to have Adina leave the room in a second. We're going to give you 30 seconds to answer as many questions as you can. We'll bring her back in, ask her the same questions, and then compare scores. You're about 50-50.
6: Okay.
9: I am.
8: You're actually about, you lost 2 weeks in a row, so you're actually down a little bit.
9: Okay.
8: Like 48-52. Okay. So you got to get a win back to get to 50-50 status.
9: I'm going to try.
10: All right. Get an average back.
8: Jen, yeah. Jen, what kind of trivia player are you? Let's gauge your level of intelligence real quick.
6: I've actually never played, so this is going to be my first time.
9: Oh.
8: So you and Adina, about 50-50.
9: Okay.
10: Yeah.
8: She's played every week for years and years. Some of these questions might throw you off, so.
9: All right, let's do it. I'm ready. Okay. Good all luck.
8: Right. Say good luck. There she goes. Head out of the studio.
6: Am I allowed to say pass?
8: Of course, yes. Easy peasy, you can't say pass. We do that on a Thursday. But Wednesdays, oh yeah, you can say pass. Trust me, it's part of Adina's strategy.
6: Okay.
8: Yeah. All right, here we go. 30 seconds on the clock. Remember to say pass if you get stumped. On your marks, get set, go. Name a city in Switzerland.
6: Pass.
8: True or false, it's wintertime in Brazil.
6: False.
8: Name a human bone.
6: A femur.
8: Flathead and Phillips are types of what?
6: Screwdrivers.
8: Name a brand of bicycle.
6: E-bike.
8: What bird cannot fly?
6: A penguin.
8: All right, you got three today. City in Switzerland. Now, you would think they would just roll right off your tongue. And when I was looking them up, I'm like, man, there aren't that many famous ones that I think of. Zurich, Geneva, Bern, Lausanne, all cities in Switzerland. I wouldn't think of a lot of those other than Zurich, right? Yeah. It is wintertime in Brazil right now. May to September is their winter months. Isn't that weird? Their Christmas time is when it's warm and hot down on the beaches. But okay.
6: Yeah. My friend's Brazilian.
8: Oh, no. Well, I hope he's not listening. We'll find out. Name a human bone. You said? Do you remember what human bone you said? Yeah.
6: Oh, I said femur.
8: Femur. That is a human bone, so congratulations. Flathead and Phillips are types of screwdrivers. A brand of bicycle, Schwinn, Trek, we would accepted those. Huffy, there's a bunch of them. What e-bike is a type of bicycle but not a brand? What bird cannot fly is a penguin. You're correct. A penguin cannot fly. So we'll bring Adina back in. She probably thinks a penguin can fly if you throw it from high enough. We'll find out what she thinks here. Hold on real quick. All right, Adina. Out of six, she got three.
9: Three.
8: Yeah.
9: Okay.
8: All right, we'll see how you do.
9: All right.
8: All right, listen in, Jennifer. 30 seconds on the clock. Say pass if you get stumped. On your marks, get set, go. Name a city in Switzerland.
9: Zurich.
8: True or false, it's wintertime in Brazil.
9: True.
8: Name a human bone.
9: Your femur.
8: Flathead and Phillips are types of what?
9: Tool belts. Tools. They're types of tools.
8: Name a brand of bicycle.
9: Mountain Range.
8: What bird cannot fly? Oh, time's up.
9: What are these questions today?
8: What bird cannot fly?
9: No bird. Because all birds can fly.
8: No, they can't.
9: Oh.
8: Penguin. You were just at SeaWorld not long ago. Penguin cannot fly.
9: Oh, man.
8: What's that, D-Rock?
10: Oh, my gosh, dude.
8: Yeah.
10: Really? Okay.

0: Party in the Park tonight, the Padres at Petco Park. And if you get there early before the game, you get $5 craft beers.
1: Nice.
2: Ooh.
1: That's a really great
0: Gallagher's
1: deal.
0: Yes, it is.
2: Yes, it is.
0: Yeah, so double fist that, and then you should be good for the whole game.
1: Yeah.
0: Craft beers are strong, right?
2: Yeah.
0: I'm not in a town full of everyone knows beer, I don't.
1: Yeah.
0: So.
1: And I drink Heineken. That tells you everything.
0: It does say a lot.
1: I think
2: you just
1: elevated.
2: Went down a notch.
1: Yeah.
0: Is Heineken bad? I don't know. It always seems kind of cool to me. Is it not cool?
2: I mean, in a city where like craft beers are a thing,
1: Yeah.
0: All right. Well, there you go. Yeah. No ironic mustache for you.
2: Yeah.
0: Yeah. Coming up next in What's Trending, a Florida woman thought an intruder was trying to break into her home, and what she found instead is the most Florida thing I'll ever tell you.
2: Uh-oh.
0: And you'll love it. It's next here. It's What's Trending on Hey Morton.

0: It's Hey Morton with Adina, D-Rock, and me, Rick. Remember next week, oh my gosh, I got to tell you something. We're doing Disneyland tickets.
1: Yes!
0: We're going to get you hooked up with tickets to go to Disneyland, and we're excited about that. So, of course, we give everyone an equal chance. You just put in code words and keep collecting those because they pile up.
2: Yeah.
0: So put more code words in, a bigger chance we're going to pull your name. And the next thing you know, you'll be on your way to the Magic Kingdom. So we'll start that Monday right here on Hey Morton. Is it next Monday?
2: Yeah.
0: Okay, because we always tease it like a week ahead of time.
3: Yeah.
0: Can you confirm that in an email of D-Rock? Let me know. I make sure I'm saying the right thing because I often say the wrong thing. But I know this. Disneyland tickets are coming your way. Either Monday or a week from Monday. You let me know. What's exciting about that is they are four tickets. You get a four-pack so you can take the family. Or if you've got one kid like we do, you can invite one of their friends and let them fight over it. It's kind of fun. Here's what's trending, what you'll be talking about when you get into work. A woman's viral rant on TikTok is asking people to stay quarantined on the Hantavirus cruise ship.
3: Oh, gosh.
0: She doesn't like that they're getting off. The zombies are escaping. Listen to this.
4: So the people on the boat with the Hantavirus and they want to get off. Well, I ain't trying to be heartless and cruel, but no, y'all can't get off. Stay out there. Listen, let them control it while y'all out there in the water. Go out on the balcony, do whatever y'all need to do. We don't need no more over here spreading and taking us out. I'm sorry. Now, I'm not trying to be insensitive. I understand y'all got families, y'all got kids y'all want to get to, but what y'all want to do? Come home and infect them?
0: See, that's why I don't do cruises. If a cruise is so great, why not stay there forever?
2: Yeah.
0: Right?
2: That was just decided for me. Like, no cruise for you.
0: No cruise for me. Yeah. Sorry, I don't want to get stuck on the rat boat.
2: Yeah, I'm good.
0: I'm good. I actually agree with her now that I thought about it. Everyone goes, you should go on a cruise. It's so fun. Yeah, well, after a week, why are people trying to get off?
2: Yeah.
0: If it's so wonderful.
2: There's buffets on land.
0: Right. Yep. Yeah.
2: I'm just saying.
0: I got a balcony and a buffet.
2: Yeah.
0: And I can go near the ocean, so I've pretty much been on a cruise.
2: We're good.
0: Yeah. A Florida woman who thought an intruder was trying to break into her home investigated and found the most Florida thing ever. Two alligators fighting.
2: Come on,
3: what?
2: Dude.
0: Yeah, listen to this.
5: I thought somebody was breaking in because I never thought that the gators were going to enter my porch. Definitely looked like they were fighting over territory or something. It wasn't like a mating ritual that I had seen because there was blood and it had some hindquarters like in its jaws through the door. It was scary, and I just warned everybody else in the neighborhood, like, watch your kids, watch the dogs, because it was fast, and they were powerful.
0: Hide your kids, hide your wife.
2: Right.
0: Yes. Where's Caleb Phillips when we need
3: gators out here.
0: Yeah, we don't need no gators out here. We put them on the bottom of the boat.
2: Turf.
0: Yeah.
6: Free agent quarterback Russell Wilson is reportedly considering retiring and becoming an in-studio analyst or joining the New York Jets. Well, I'll say this. If you become an analyst, you'll have a chance to go to the playoffs.
2: That's true.
0: It is true. Yeah. All right. I'm Rick, and now you know what's trending here on Hey Morton. Everybody get up.

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1: Let's go to Hollywood and see what's happening. Give us a tease for the dirt.
2: Country star Parker McCollum just revealed how much money he turned down many years ago just in order to get a record deal. I would not have walked away from this much money.
1: Oh, wow.
2: Wait until you hear this next in the Daily Dirt on Z.

0: There's a country star who just revealed how much money he left on the table and didn't sign a record deal. This is wild. I'll share all the details in a minute. But first, Kesha was on a recent podcast and decided to share what she's interested in when it comes to men. You know, she has a wide range. She won't say no to a lot of people. In fact, she really digs men with one eye. Like, legitimately, like, I don't know if she's talking like more pirate or just, I'm not sure. I don't know if it's a fetish, but yeah, she just, a man with one eye, she says, I think is hot.
1: So yeah, that is very peculiar how you get to that.
2: Yeah.
1: Well, look at that guy.
0: Yep.
1: Well, so he's got two. Never mind.
2: Move on.
1: Yeah, shucks.
0: I wonder if she prefers which one, you know, left or right. Does it matter? I don't know.
1: Depends on what

0: star.
1: Yeah.
0: And believes in aliens. There's a lot going on there to work with.
2: Yeah. She needs to be studied, honestly. Really? She's an interesting person.
0: She needs to be on Tinder and really see who's swiping, because I feel like there's a wide range of possibilities for her.
1: Yeah.
0: Yeah, that's good.
1: Country star Parker McCollum just revealed how much money he turned down when he was looking to sign a record deal. And this was, what, 2017? Here's what he said.
3: I'll wire you $1 million right now just to decommit verbally from Universal. I did not have $1 million at the time. We were doing well. We were selling a lot of tickets, and we had a bus by then, and this is 2017. So anyways, I just remember thinking, I'm like, man, the last thing I want to do is go to Nashville and immediately let everybody know I can be bought. Call the guy back, and I'm like, look, that's a crazy thing for me to sit here right now and tell you that I'm not going to take this $1 million, but I'm not going to take this $1 million. I remember his exact words were, this is the biggest mistake you'll ever make in your career. He was 100% wrong.
0: Well...
1: Whoa.
0: That means you got $1 million now? Yeah, he probably got a bunch of money now. Yeah. However, you know, when you got to pay a lot of people, it's a lot of gas to put in the bus. And then you're sitting there going, what could happen? A worldwide pandemic? I'm not. Oh. You know what? Hello, are you there? Hello. Hello. About that bus. Well, oh, man. Well, good for him.
4: A man in England recently pulled a car with his penis more than 131 feet while on fire. Let that be a lesson to everybody. Always renew your AAA membership.
1: Wild. I'm Medina on Hit Morning. And that's your Daily Dirt.

0: Hey, it's Hey Morton with Adina, D-Rock, and me, Rick. Padres in town tonight. My friend in Kensington says he's going to ride his bike to the game.
1: Nice.
0: From Kensington. I'm like, that's too far, bro.
2: Yeah.
1: What are you training for?
0: Right. And it's uphill all the way home. Yeah, don't do it.

0: Today's hit music is on Z90. Jibba, are you ready for another phone, Jibba?
1: It's our phone prank, the phone, Jibba. Michael just had takeout the other night. You know how they ask you, would you like to round up your purchase?
2: Oh, yeah.
1: And it takes it to the nearest dollar?
2: Right.
1: We're going to ask Michael if he wants to do that with his purchase, except for it's not the nearest dollar. It's the nearest $100.
3: Oh, yeah. Oh.
1: So your takeout order will show a balance of $100 even for the purchase.
4: $100?
1: Yeah, it'll be a total of $100. So your tax-deductible donation will be $80.57.
4: So you're adding $80.57
1: correct
4: to my order?
1: Correct. So it'll be a total of $100. Is there a problem?
4: Right. To be honest, I thought you were rounding to $20.
1: Oh, no, I'm sorry. So you wanted to donate 57 cents? Little donation shaming going down. It's our phone prank, the phone, Jibba, next here on Hey Morton.

0: Today's hit music is on Z90. Jibba, are you ready for another phone, Jibba?
1: We're about to prank call Michael. He had takeout the other night. We're going to call him and tell him where the restaurant would he like to round up his $19.43 purchase, $19.43, yeah, to, you know, an even $100.
2: Oh, my God.
1: Hey, it's for charity. Come on. It's our phone prank. The phone, Jibba.
3: Hello?
1: Hi, we're calling for Michael Radcliffe.
3: Hey, this is him.
1: Yeah, hi. You ordered food from us last night. This is... And you ordered a takeout order we show for $19.43. Is that correct?
3: Yes.
1: Well, we sure appreciate your business. We have a charity called Help Kids. What we like to do is we like to ask all of our takeout customers, your purchase was $19.43. If you'd like to round that up to an even number and make a donation to our charity, we can just add it to your purchase from last night.
3: Yeah, that's fine. Yeah,
1: okay.
3: Totally cool.
1: Okay, so we would just add that to your takeout order. So your takeout order will show a balance of $100 even for the purchase.
3: $100?
1: Yeah, it'll be a total of $100. So your tax-deductible donation will be $80.57.
3: So you're adding $80.57?
1: Correct.
3: My order?
1: Correct. So it'll be a total of $100. Is there a problem?
3: Right. To be honest, I thought you were rounding to $20.
1: Oh, no, I'm sorry. So you wanted to donate 57 cents?
3: I just assumed that's what you meant by rounding up.
1: Okay, yeah, I don't even think we would be able to accept an amount that small, 57 cents. Honestly, that's not going to make any material difference for the Help Kids charity at all.
3: Well, I mean, I don't mind making a donation. I didn't think it would... be four times my bill.
1: Right, but you have to understand, I mean, we can't, just the processing fee alone for a 57 cent donation is actually putting us in the red. I mean, that's really, it's a net negative for us at that point. Yeah, I mean, have you donated to charity before?
3: Yeah, I have.
1: I mean, 57 cents, what would we even do with that? What would you do with that if you're trying to help a child in need, buy him a shoelace?
3: I mean, I just... thought you were doing this for like other customers too, and
1: we do.
3: I guess it all adds up, doesn't it?
1: Well, no, because there's a processing fee for every donation. Think about this: 99 cents, $1.50 processing fee. We're actually paying money to have you donate so little.
3: I mean, I don't mind like $5-$10, but it's when it's four times my.
1: Okay, well, that's fine. You should say that. Look, you should say that. Don't be insulted when we're asking you to make a donation that's going to help a kid. Isn't that what you want to do? That's what it's about.
3: You should have clarified.
1: Okay. I think this is really about
3: the expensive lasagna from the.
1: Is it expensive when you're helping a kid? Is it?
3: I don't mind. Like I said, I don't mind helping a kid.
1: So what would you do with that money if you weren't donating?
3: It's none of your business what I do.
1: Oh, exactly. Exactly. That's where I thought we were going.
3: Wow, that's really rude. And you work for a charity organization. Wow.
1: Well, I mean, I'm trying to do what I can to help children. And it doesn't sound like that's something you want to be a part of.
3: You're kind of pushy about it. You're really pushy about it. I want to help the kids, but...
1: Well, but not that much, right?
3: But not that much.
1: Wow. Okay. All right. All right. All right. Tell you what. Tell you what I'll do. For $10, we could give a kid a jibba.
3: What's a jibba?
1: A jibba is a prank call being made on you right now.
3: Oh, my God.
1: Look across the desk at Mark. He called us and said that you ordered food last night and that we could call and mess with you. It's a phone jibba. It's a prank call.
3: Mark, what? You son of a...
0: You just made a phone jibba. 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
14: Give me that. 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
15: Through Lincoln Park, got a stall. 805 northbound, the off-ramp at Imperial Avenue is going to be affected. You have a stall in the 94th at Golden Hill, westbound at the 15. Conked out vehicle 15 northbound, right after the 56. That's going to be in the center divider. 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
6: 75% of the population affirms that we defend human rights against abuses of power, and 68% believe that we listen to and assist victims. The CNDH is doing a good job. The number of people who believe this increased from 30% to 40% in the period from 2018 to 2025. We are moving in the right direction. We defend the people.
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0: is A. Morton, and here's Adina with 60 Seconds of Dirt.
1: Khloe Kardashian, we know, is famous for being, well, you know, a Kardashian. And of course, yes. She was asked, you know, do you ever use your name, like the last name? Do you use it to get the things that you want in life? And she was very honest. And this is what Khloe said.
2: Said, no way could I could ever quit.
3: With a K.
4: All the time. I mean, it could be big or small. An example, I really wanted this outfit and it was sold out online. Couldn't find it anywhere. And so I asked the girls, I was like, can you reach out to the company and see if they have something? And we reached out, no one responded. And then as soon as we used a little Kardashian name drop, I got the outfit.
2: You know what? I like that honesty.
1: Yeah, it's just like,
2: it's the most honest thing they ever said.
3: It's for a Kardashian.
2: Yeah. They're like, oh, all right. Well, then, yes. Can you imagine the intern that didn't forward the email?
3: Oh, my God.
2: Oh, like, yeah. Oh, I'm sorry. I didn't know. I thought it was fake.
1: Tune in on Hey Morton. I'll have fresh dirt every hour. I'm Adina, and that's your 60 Seconds of Dirt on C90.
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6: play a game where you just take Adina on in basic trivia. Today we play with Christina. Good morning, Christina.
13: Hey, good morning.
6: Well, you're about to play Beat the Bosnian. Have you ever played this before?
13: I have not.
6: All right. Now, the fact that
13: I
6: it took you a second. Okay, fair enough. Yeah. So you've played along in your car. But
14: you had to think about it.
6: Never live on the air. I'll tell you, being quick on your feet helps you in this game. So you might want to focus that brain because Adina's about to leave the room. I'm going to give you 30 seconds. I'm going to ask you questions. You give me your answers. If you get stumped, say pass. Don't stick around on a question you don't know the answer because, well, that's going to just eat up time that's unnecessary. All right?
13: Sounds good.
6: All right, Adina.
15: Good luck.
6: We'll see you. There goes Adina. And
13: you
6: here
13: too.
6: We go. 30 seconds on the clock. Remember to say pass if you get stumped. Good luck. On your marks. Get set. Go. The bird that has a pouch under its beak is called?
13: Pass.
6: Name a sport that uses weapons.
13: Hockey.
6: Your sister's daughter is your?
13: Niece.
6: What color is an elephant?
13: Gray.
6: What company has a mermaid in its logo?
13: Starbucks.
6: Fort Knox is famous for storing what?
13: Weapons.
6: All right, time's up. You got 3 out of 6 today. The bird that has a pouch under its beak is called a pelican. Sport that uses weapons. Hockey, no. The sticks are not weapons. They're actually playing pieces. We're looking at archery. Or a javelin where you throw a spear, or a biathlon, which has, you use a gun. There's some other sports like that, but those would be weapons that are also used as sporting event items. Your sister, daughter is your niece, and elephant is gray. Mermaid is the Starbucks logo, and Fort Knox is famous for storing gold. And the old term would be like, not for all the gold in Fort Knox. And so a ton of U.S. gold is stored at Fort Knox. Let's bring Adina back in. She'll be confident that you got 3 out of 6 that she'll beat you. So watch this. Adina, out of 6, she was able to get 3 right.
16: Oh, okay.
6: So you having trouble with the headphones there?
16: I am. Okay.
6: Why not use both hands to put headphones on?
16: My left hand doesn't work today. It hurts.
6: Oh, it does?
16: Yeah.
6: Your left hand hurts?
16: So I was panicking all morning thinking, okay, for Beat the Bosnian, how am I going to get my headphones back on?
14: I told you, if you're going to have breakdance rehearsal, you have to move the coffee table.
6: I'm sorry, you can't see this, but Christina, I'm watching Adina. She's trying to put headphones on with one hand.
14: Yes.
6: And so she's got her head sideways, and she's trying to like wrap them around, and it's not...
14: It was actually fascinating to watch. Like, I was like,
6: wow,
14: she's really going to do this
6: with
14: one hand.
6: What are you doing?
16: It's like a challenge.
6: Yeah, use the other hand, too. Nope, not doing it.
14: Nope.
6: All right, she got 3 out of 6 right.
16: Okay.
6: Okay, we'll see how you do. 30 seconds on the clock. Listen in, Christina. Say pass if you get stumped. On your marks, get set, go. The bird that has a pouch under its beak is called?
16: A stork?
6: Name a sport that uses weapons.
16: Fencing.
6: Your sister's daughter is your?
16: Sister's daughter is your niece.
6: What color is an elephant?
16: Gray.
6: What company has a mermaid in its logo?
16: Starbucks.
6: Fort Knox is famous for storing what?
16: Gold.
6: What fish is the color of a rainbow?
16: A clownfish.
6: Mm.
16: I don't know. Wait, that's not right.
6: No. Got that one wrong. But you did win today.
16: Yes! Oh, those are easy-ish.
14: That's fair.
6: Yes. I'm not going to give you fencing because you don't use a sword in fencing. You use a foil, which is not a weapon.
14: That's an antenna.
6: Yeah.
16: It's like is that a sword?
6: No, people would lose their limbs.
16: Oh, that's right.
14: It's like a wire coat hanger, dude.
6: Yeah, it just looks like it. Yeah. Archery, javelin, biathlon all have that. Pelican is the bird that has a pouch under its beak. Mm-hmm. The stork just carries stuff in its long beak, but it doesn't have a pouch.
15: Otherwise, why carry the diaper when you can just store it in your pouch?
14: That's true.
15: Nice, correct. Gray, correct. Starbucks, correct. Fort Knox, correct.
16: All right.
15: And the fish that is the color of a rainbow.
16: Oh, it's
15: a rainbow.
13: Rainbow fish.
15: Yeah, nope.
14: Trout, right?
15: Yeah.
17: Want to spend too much money? Go to Sephora. 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That one, very good, very nice, and it looks like you put some thought into it.

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1: Let's get it part two. All right, this one's going to cost you a little bit of money and some effort, but if you successfully pull this off, Bubba, your mom's going to be like, oh my God, you're so thoughtful, I love you, I'm going to love this. 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It's going to cost you about $119 at Target. Then, once you get that digital photo frame, for highest emotional impact, this is where we're going to need to put in some effort. You're going to download the digital photo frame app and preload childhood photos, including family vacations, pictures of mom, and add a short note saying, so you can see us more often. Ooh! Ooh! Mom's going to think you thought of this gift all month. Little does she know you bought it on Saturday. Right here on Z90. Swim.

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5: 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Every Wednesday we play a game with this theme. Oh, people love to play Beat the Bosnian. It's our most popular game. I don't know why, but it's all about you today, Adina. It's a lot of fun. We're going to give you 30 seconds to see how many questions you can answer. And Erica is up. Good morning, Erica. How are you today?
6: Good morning, Morgan. Good morning, Dean. I'm great. I'm ready.
5: All right.
7: Oh, she ready. Sounds ready.
5: Yeah, look out. Okay, so here's what's going to happen, Erica. Adina's going to leave the room. I'm going to give you 30 seconds. I'll count you down and we'll start. I'm going to ask you questions, okay? You give me as many answers as you can for each question, meaning just throw out whatever you can, or you can say pass if you get stumped. Don't eat up a bunch of time trying to think of the answer, okay? I'm not going to tell you whether you're right or wrong. I'm just going to move on to the next question until your time's up and we'll go over your score. Bring Adina back in, ask her the same questions, and see how closely she matches your score. If she bests it, how she does.
7: All right.
6: I think I'm ready.
5: Wait, you just said you were. What just changed? Did I confuse you?
7: She got nervous.
5: Yeah, I was like, oh, God. Oh, boy. I'm nervous. All right. You know what's great? No one listens to our show, so you don't have to worry about it. It's just us here on the phone. All right, Adina.
7: All right. Good luck, Erica.
5: There she goes.
6: Thank you.
5: Yep. 30 seconds on the clock. Remember, say pass if you get stumped. On your marks, get set, go. What does CPR stand for?
6: CPR Oh, man. It's, pass for now.
5: Name a band with more than four members.
6: A band with four members. Destiny Child.
5: What vegetable is used to make pickles?
6: What vegetable? Oh, gosh. A pass.
5: Oh, well, today you got zero. Not your day.
6: Oh, man, that was it?
5: Name a band with more than four members. Destiny's Child has four members in it. Did you think I said name a band with four members?
6: Yes, I thought that's what I heard.
5: Okay, well, you know, I'll ask Adina name a band with four members and see what she comes up with, all right? So I'll give you one. You got one today. Destiny's Child, that's a good one. CPR stands for cardiopulmonary resuscitation. And the vegetable that is used to make pickles is cucumber. You take a cucumber and you put it in that salty water and it just shrivels up, kind of like you do when you're in the pool. So, all right, cucumber's the answer to that. Let's bring Adina back in. This is going to give her a false sense of confidence. So we'll see how she does. Hold on.
6: All right.
5: Adina?
7: Yes?
5: She answered three questions.
7: Okay. Oh, three?
5: Yes, and she got one right.
7: Oh, my God, Erica, what happened? Yeah.
5: Well, you're about to find out. Wow. Maybe it's not as easy as you think. All right,
7: okay.
5: Here we go, Erica. Listen in. Adina, 30 seconds on the clock. On your marks. Get set. Go. What does CPR stand for?
7: Pass.
5: Name a band with four members.
7: Pass.
5: What vegetable is used to make pickles?
7: Cucumber.
5: Name the fictional city in the animated movie Cars.
7: Pass.
5: Corn dog covers the meat with what ingredient?
7: Cornbread.
5: What breed of dog is known for its black and white spots?
7: Dalmatian.
5: Oh, boy. Today you answered six, and you got two right.
7: Whew, okay, yes.
5: CPR stands for cardiopulmonary resuscitation.
7: Oh, that's a lot to say, yeah.
5: Yep, that's why they call it CPR. Name a band with four members.
7: I'm racking my brain because I wanted to say One Direction. I'm like, no, they got like five or six. Then I wanted to say Jonas Brothers, but that's only three. Then I was going to say BTS, but they have like 10. So I can't think of four.
5: Beatles.
7: Oh, yeah, that's not in my lane. I wouldn't have remembered that.
5: I mean, D-Rock, give me some bands with four members. Destiny's Child was her answer. I mean, almost.
7: Wasn't it three only of them?
5: There was a fourth at the beginning, right?
8: Yeah, there was a fourth, yeah.
5: I can't remember the name of the fourth person. In any event, you won today.
7: Oh, my God.
5: The fictional city in the animated movie Cars was Radiator Springs.
7: Oh, duh.
5: Corn dog covers the meat with what ingredient?
7: I said corn.
5: Yeah, big hunk of cornbread on your corn dog.
8: Just jab it in the cornbread.
5: Imagine a big brick of cornbread there on a stick. You're like, wow, that's a challenge.
8: What is this, Minecraft?
7: I don't know. What is that batter called?
5: Cornmeal.
7: Cornmeal.
8: Yeah, it's cornmeal.
7: Oh, well, that's what I meant.
5: Well, just technicality.
8: Just say corn.
5: Tell you what, you go to the fair and ask one of those cornbread hot dogs and see what they do.
8: That might have scorched you out.
5: What's the matter with you, psychopath? There's a ratio. It has to be just right. Ever have one of those corn dogs that has way too much batter and you're like, nope, too much batter. Can't do it. It's wearing me down. Dalmatian was right. Dog with black and white spots. So, Adina, you barely got a win today. Man.
6: Yeah.
5: Cucumber, you got cucumber and Dalmatian.
8: Dalmatian, yeah.
5: Out of six, you got two right.
7: And still a W, baby.
8: Don't be proud.
6: No.
8: Don't be proud.
5: I tell you what, we'll let you win, all right?
6: Yes.
5: Because you just gloated, Adina. You just lost them by gloating.
8: Yep.
5: That's it.
8: Karma.
5: In your face, baby.
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Now, let's say you messed up completely and got your mom nothing for Mother's Day. 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

You know, every Friday, I gotta remind you, the real MVPs of the weekend are the late night Uber, Uber Eats, Lyft, and DoorDash drivers. 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
1: Khloe Kardashian, we know, is famous for being, well, you know, a Kardashian. And of course, yes. She was asked, you know, do you ever use your name, like the last name? Do you use it to get the things that you want in life? And she was very honest. And this is what Khloe said.
2: Said, no way could I could ever quit.
3: With a K.
4: All the time. I mean, it could be big or small. An example, I really wanted this outfit and it was sold out online. Couldn't find it anywhere. And so I asked the girls, I was like, can you reach out to the company and see if they have something? And we reached out, no one responded. And then as soon as we used a little Kardashian name drop, I got the outfit.
2: You know what? I like that honesty.
1: Yeah, it's just like,
2: it's the most honest thing they ever said.
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2: Yeah. You're like, oh, all right. Well, then, yes. Can you imagine the intern that didn't forward the email?
3: Oh, my God.
2: 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Oh, I'm sorry. I didn't know. I thought it was fake.
1: Tune in on Hey Morton. 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I'm Adina, and that's your 60 Seconds of Dirt on C90.
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7: 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It is Wednesday, and that means you will take Adina on in basic trivia, whether you're on the phone or just playing along in a game we call Brittany's up today. Good morning, Brittany. How are you?
9: Hey, Morton.
7: Hey, are you all right? Did we catch you off guard?
9: Oh, no, you're good. You're good.
7: All right, good. Are you nervous a little bit? You sound a little bit nervous.
9: Just a little.
7: Yeah, don't worry about that. Nothing's going to happen.
3: You're good.
7: So here's what's going on today. I've got 10 questions. I've got a 30-second timer. Adina's going to leave the room. I will start the timer and ask you these questions, and you just give me your answers, and then we'll tell you your correct answers and bring Adina back in, ask her the same ones, and compare scores. There are some very unusual questions today. Unusual fun. It's not like you don't know the answer, but you got to think for a second.
1: Oh, this is going to be cool.
7: It'll be a lot of fun. So, Adina,
1: good luck.
7: And she leaves
9: Thank
7: the room.
9: You.
7: Yeah, there she goes. She's not slamming the headphones down anymore, D. That's good. All right, 30 seconds on the clock. Say pass if you get stumped. There's a little bit of a delay on our phone, so I'm going to start the timer after the first question. So here we go. On your marks, get set, go. What country has the city of Melbourne?
9: Australia.
7: Name one of the Spice Girls.
9: Sporty.
7: What country has the city of Phuket?
9: Thailand.
7: Name a brand of mustard.
9: Heinz.
7: What weighs more, a nickel or a hummingbird?
9: A nickel.
7: Good and Plenty is the brand name of what?
9: Can you repeat?
7: Good and Plenty is the brand name of what?
9: Pass.
7: All right, time's up. Candy. Is it Good and Plenty is a candy? It's like a candy-coated licorice. It's really weird. It's not great, but you can still buy it in stores. Good and Plenty. What weighs more, a nickel or a hummingbird? You're correct. A nickel. Brand of mustard, Grey Poupon. French's, we would accept Heinz. What country has the city of Phuket? Thailand is correct. Sporty Spice, Scary Spice. We'll take, you said sporty, we'll give you that one. And Melbourne is in Australia. So very good. You have got five today. So congratulations. 5 out of 6. That's really good. I don't know if any of these will throw Adina off. I'm not sure if they will or not. Let's bring her back in. You getting 5 out of 6 will throw off a little bit, though. All right, Adina. Yes. Out of 6, she was able to get 5 right.
1: Oh, wow, that's excellent. Okay.
7: No, excellent is 6 out of 6.
1: I mean, yeah. Yeah.
7: It's really good. All right. Listen in, Brittany. Let's see how well Adina does. 30 seconds on the clock. Okay. Say pass if you get stumped. On your marks. On your marks. Get set. Go. What country has the city of Melbourne?
1: Australia.
7: Name one of the Spice Girls.
1: Mel B.
7: What country has the city of Phuket?
1: What kind? The Philippines.
7: Name a brand of mustard.
1: DiGiorno.
7: What weighs more, a nickel or a hummingbird?
1: A nickel.
7: Good and Plenty is the brand name of what?
1: Target? No, that's Good and Gather. Ah, it's Target.
7: Name a car. No, ah, time's up.
1: Dang it.
7: Well, you got 3 today.
1: Oh, really? That's it?
7: Australia?
1: Okay.
7: Mel B, I'll give you that. You could have said Sporty Spice, Scary Spice. We would have taken those two. So real name or Spice Girl's name. That's fine. What country has the city of Phuket? Not the Philippines. It's Thailand.
1: Thailand.
7: Yes.
1: Oh, I knew that. Oh, okay.
7: I feel like that's not the Philippines.
1: I know. I had an ex-boyfriend who actually literally went there and I had a magnet from it. It's sitting on my fridge. So I was like, oh, I kind of know. I don't.
7: Well, scoot it over closer to Thailand.
1: My bad.
7: That's all right. Name a brand of mustard.
1: I know there's DiGiorno. But I think that's a type of mustard.
3: Like, no. That's a type of
7: Dijon
3: pizza.
7: Is a type of mustard.
1: Dijon.
7: DiGiorno is a type of pizza.
1: Oh!
3: It's not delivery. It's
1: oh my
3: mustard.
1: God. No,
7: okay. I know, right? Where did you get this?
10: What do you need?
11: I need a 4-pack, please.
10: Not bad. But you can put a little bit more mustard on it.
11: All right, here goes. I need a 4-pack, please.
10: Hell yeah, that's what I'm talking about. That's what I was looking for. I knew you had it in you. It just needed to burst out like a flower. And that 4-pack to Disneyland, it heard you. It's like, he needs to win me. He needs to win me. That's why, Bubba, Monday Morton, go win that 4-pack to Disneyland with A. Morton right here on Z90. You'll have 4 chances to win, too. 6 a.m.

0: What do you need?
1: I need a 4-pack, please.
0: You can do better than that. You got more singing soul in you. Put some mustard on it. Let me feel it. This 4-pack to Disneyland is unsure right now. It's like, does she really need me? Does she really need me? Don't you need him? Don't you need him? Let this 4-pack know you need him.
1: I definitely need the 4-pack of tickets, please.
0: There you go. Now this 4-pack to Disneyland knows. It heard you. It's like, oh, she needs me. She needs me. I need to go to her. So, Bubba, Monday Morton, come get this 4-pack to Disneyland. It's waiting for you. 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Right here on Z90. 4 chances to win. 6 a.m., 7 a.m., 8 a.m., and 9 a.m.

Ranch Bernardo. I really like Arby's Sushi and Ranch Bernardo. It gets the job done. Shout out to Arby's Sushi and Ranch Bernardo. Some people like to hate, but not me. I like Arby's Sushi and Ranch Bernardo. Just thought I'd share right here on Z90.

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3: On Wednesdays, you play a game called It's Beat the Bosnian. 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
11: On line 7, we have Marissa.
3: Marissa, welcome to Beat the Bosnian. How are you feeling today?
12: Ooh, I'm feeling great. Hey, Morton, I'm ready to play.
3: All right, let's do this. Adina's going to leave the room. We're going to give you 30 seconds to answer questions. We've got 10 of them. You can say pass to any of them if you feel stumped, okay? And what we'll do is we'll tell you your scores at the end, then we'll bring Adina back in, and we'll ask her the same questions and compare her scores. So, good luck to you.
12: Thank you.
13: Good luck, Marissa.
3: And there goes Adina. All right. Now, there's a little bit of a delay, so I'm going to start the timer for you right after the first question to accommodate for that delay. Good luck to you. 30 seconds on the clock. Here we go. On your marks, get set, go. Name a cartoon with cats.
12: Garfield.
3: What is located at 1600 Pennsylvania Avenue?
12: The White House.
3: Which number is higher, 10 degrees Fahrenheit or Celsius?
12: Celsius.
3: Name a country that is known for its fjords.
12: For its what?
3: Fjords.
12: Pass.
3: Name a national grocery chain.
12: Save Mart.
3: All right, there you go.
12: I still don't know what that word is that you said at the end of that question.
3: Fjords. I'll give you the answer. It's Norway. So they are narrow channels of water that have high cliffs on either. Cliffs wouldn't be the word, but mountains on either side. So they're glacier. They're made by glaciers. And so in Norway, you can tour
12: the fjords.
3: Okay, well,
12: now I feel dumb.
3: Well, don't feel dumb because you may. A lot of people may not know that. Or maybe everybody does, but we'll never know. I'll never make you feel dumb for that, okay? So which number is higher, 10 degrees Celsius, you said?
12: Yes.
3: All right. That's actually not true. Fahrenheit is higher because for Celsius, you double it and add 30 to get to Fahrenheit. 0 degrees Ooh. Celsius is freezing. So 32 degrees is freezing for Fahrenheit. So you missed that one. Fjord, you missed. What'd you say for grocery chain again? Save Mart?
12: Save Mart.
3: All right. I'll give you that one. And then... the White House is at 1600 Pennsylvania Avenue, and a cartoon with cats is Garfield. So very good. So we'll bring Adina back
12: All right.
3: in. All right, here she comes. All right, Adina, here we go.
11: Okay, what's her score?
3: Her score was 3.
11: Oh, sorry. Sorry, Marissa.
13: Dang.
11: It's not a shade. It's not. It's just I'm excited for me.
3: Okay. Well, we'll find out. 30 seconds on the clock. Say pass if you get stumped. On your marks.
11: Okay.
3: Get set. Go. Name a cartoon with cats.
11: Oh, snap. Pass.
3: What is located at 1600 Pennsylvania Avenue?
11: The White House.
3: Which number is higher, 10 degrees Fahrenheit or 10 degrees Celsius?
11: 10 degrees Celsius.
3: Name a country known for its fjords.
11: Sweden.
3: Name a national grocery chain.
11: Walmart.
3: What state did the attack on Pearl Harbor take place?
11: Pass.
3: All right. See? All right. Well, you got 1600 Pennsylvania Avenue, okay. The White House. 10 degrees Fahrenheit is actually higher.
13: Yes.
3: National grocery chain. You said Walmart. That's
11: okay.
3: True. And what state did the attack on Pearl Harbor take place?
11: I don't know.
3: Do you know the answer to that one?
12: Hawaii.
13: Yeah.
11: Okay.
3: Pearl Harbor is in Hawaii. The Japanese flew across the Pacific and attacked it there. So you can still go to the Pearl Harbor Memorial and see which ship
13: it's
3: is
13: really cool.
3: There.
13: Oh, my gosh. What is it?
3: I know.
13: I can't remember.
3: It escapes me right now, but I know it off the tip of my
13: tongue. And I've toured it before. It's gorgeous. It's a
3: really spectacular monument.
13: Yeah.
3: Yeah. You stand over looking down into the water.
13: Is it
3: the
13: Arizona? Might be the Arizona. That's this Arizona. Something.
3: So there you go.
13: Yeah.
11: So wait, how many did I get?
3: 2.
11: Are you sure? There were no other ones? I didn't...
3: Cartoon with cats.
11: Didn't
3: did not get. White House you got. Grocery chain you got. And that's all you got.
11: Really? Oh,
3: 2.
11: Man.
3: You couldn't even add past 2? What other one did you think you got?
11: I don't know. I thought there were so much more in my
3: you
11: head.
3: You just tried to answer a lot. You just didn't get them right.
11: Oh, dang.
3: Yeah. Garfield would have been a good cartoon. Yeah.
11: Garfield.
3: A cat. Yeah.
11: Oh.
3: I know, right? That's kind of a simple one.
11: Cartoon I need a redo.
3: Cat right there.
13: Or Tom and Jerry. Or yeah.
3: Tom and Jerry.
11: Oh,
3: there's another
11: God.
3: Good one.
11: Okay. All right. Enough. Okay.
3: Do we have any others you can think of? Felix the Cat.
12: Aristocat.
3: Old school one. Oh, yes. Aristocats.
11: Oh, yes.
3: All right.
11: My favorite.
3: Let's keep it going. Do you have a favorite?
12: Animaniacs.
3: All right. Animaniacs. That's another good one.
11: All
3: keep
11: right.
3: them coming.
11: Yeah.
3: Marissa, way to rub it in. And congratulations. You won.
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Four pack of passes to Disneyland with Hey Morton right here on Z90. And yeah, you'll have four chances to win too. That still happens. 6 a.m., 7 a.m., 8 a.m., and 9 a.m.

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1: Khloe Kardashian, we know, is famous for being, well, you know, a Kardashian. And of course, yes. She was asked, you know, do you ever use your name, like the last name? Do you use it to get the things that you want in life? And she was very honest. And this is what Khloe said.
2: Said, no way could I, could ever, could, poo.
3: With a K.
4: All the time. I mean, it can be big or small. An example, I really wanted this outfit and it was sold out online. Couldn't find it anywhere. And so I asked the girls, I was like, can you reach out to the company and see if they have something? And we reached out, no one responded. And then as soon as we used a little Kardashian name drop, I got the outfit.
2: You know what? I like that honesty.
1: Yeah, it's just like,
2: it's the most honest thing they ever said.
3: It's for a Kardashian.
2: Yeah. They're like, oh, all right. Well, then, yes. Can you imagine the intern that didn't forward the email?
3: Oh, my God.
2: Oh, like, yeah. Oh, I'm sorry. I didn't know. I thought it was fake.
1: Tune in on Hey Morton. I'll have fresh dirt every hour. I'm Adina, and that's your 60 Seconds of Dirt on C90.
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7: 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It is Wednesday, and that means you will take Adina on in basic trivia, whether you're on the phone or just playing along in a game we call Brittany's up today. Good morning, Brittany. How are you?
9: Hey, Morton.
7: Hey, are you all right? Did we catch you off guard?
9: Oh, no, you're good. You're good.
7: All right, good. Are you nervous a little bit? You sound a little bit nervous.
9: Just a little.
7: Yeah, don't worry about that. Nothing's going to happen.
3: You're good. You're good.
7: So here's what's going on today. I've got 10 questions. I've got a 30-second timer. Adina's going to leave the room. I will start the timer and ask you these questions, and you just give me your answers. And then we'll tell you your correct answers and bring Adina back in, ask her the same ones, and compare scores. There are some very unusual questions today. Unusual fun. It's not like you don't know the answer, but you got to think for a second.
1: Oh, this is going to be cool.
7: It'll be a lot of fun. So, Adina, good luck. And she leaves
9: Thank
7: the room.
9: You.
7: Yeah, there she goes. She's not slamming the headphones down anymore, D. That's good. All right, 30 seconds on the clock. Say pass if you get stumped. There's a little bit of a delay on our phone, so I'm going to start the timer after the first question. So here we go. On your marks, get set, go. What country has the city of Melbourne?
9: Australia.
7: Name one of the Spice Girls.
9: Sporty.
7: What country has the city of Phuket?
9: Thailand.
7: Name a brand of mustard.
9: Heinz.
7: What weighs more, a nickel or a hummingbird?
9: A nickel.
7: Good and Plenty is the brand name of what?
9: Can you repeat?
7: Good and Plenty is the brand name of what?
9: Pass.
7: All right, time's up. Candy. Is it Good and Plenty is a candy? It's like a candy-coated licorice. It's really weird. It's not great, but you can still buy it in stores. Good and Plenty. What weighs more, a nickel or a hummingbird? You're correct. A nickel. Brand of mustard, Grey Poupon. French's, we would accept Heinz. What country has the city of Phuket? Thailand is correct. Sporty Spice, Scary Spice. We'll take, you said sporty, we'll give you that one. And Melbourne is in Australia. So very good. You have got 5 today. So congratulations. 5 out of 6. That's really good. I don't know if any of these will throw Adina off. I'm not sure if they will or not. Let's bring her back in. You getting 5 out of 6 will throw off a little bit, though. All right, Adina, out of 6, she was able to get 5 right.
1: Oh, wow, that's excellent. Okay.
7: No, excellent is 6 out of 6.
1: I mean, yeah. Yeah.
7: It's really good. All right. Listen in, Brittany. Let's see how well Adina does. 30 seconds on the clock. Okay. Say pass if you get stumped. On your marks. On your marks. Get set. Go. What country has the city of Melbourne?
1: Australia.
7: Name one of the Spice Girls.
1: Mel B.
7: What country has the city of Phuket?
1: What kind? The Philippines.
7: Name a brand of mustard.
1: DiGiorno?
7: What weighs more, a nickel or a hummingbird?
1: A nickel.
7: Good and Plenty is the brand name of what?
1: Target? No, that's Good and Gather. Ah, it's Target.
7: Name a cart. No, ah, time's up.
1: Dang it.
7: Well, you got 3 today.
1: Oh, really? That's it?
7: Australia?
1: Okay.
7: Mel B, I'll give you that. You could have said Sporty Spice, Scary Spice. We would have taken those two. So real name or Spice Girl's name. That's fine. What country has the city of Phuket? Not the Philippines. It's Thailand.
1: Thailand.
7: Yes.
1: Oh, I knew that. Okay.
7: I feel like that's not the Philippines.
1: I know. I had an ex-boyfriend who actually literally went there and I had a magnet from it. It's sitting on my fridge. So I was like, oh, I kind of know. I don't.
7: Well, scoot it over closer to Thailand.
1: My bad.
7: That's all right. Name a brand of mustard.
1: I know there's DiGiorno, but I think that's a type of mustard.
3: Like, no. That's a type of
7: Dijon
3: pizza.
7: Dijon is a type of mustard.
1: Dijon.
7: DiGiorno is a type of pizza.
1: Oh!
3: It's not delivery.
1: Oh,
3: it's mustard.
1: No, okay.
7: I know, right? Where did you get this? Oh, this is Grey Poupon pizza. You've never had it? Oh, yes. From the makers of Grey Poupon. Grey Poupon, French's, Heinz, we would have accepted those.
1: Okay.
7: All right. What weighs more, a nickel or a hummingbird?
1: I said a nickel.
7: You are correct. A nickel does weigh more. Hummingbirds can weigh just above or below the weight of a penny.
1: Oh, my gosh.
7: My daughter Josie told me that. Thank you, Josie, for the fact of the day.
3: Nice.
7: Good job.
3: Look at that.
7: Yeah, she's Josie making her trivia debut with her own question.
3: Contribution.
7: And Good and Plenty is the brand name of?
1: It sounds so familiar, and I don't know.
7: It's a candy.
1: Oh.
7: Good and Plenty.
10: Like a diamond.

0: Bubba, let me hear it.
1: Oh, Thunder, I love you every day. Yeah, yeah.
2: Wow.
1: But you want me to do it one more time?
2: Yes, please.
1: Oh, Thunder, I love you every day.
2: God. Oh, God.
0: Bro, I really hope you win these 4 packs to Disneyland Monday Morton with Hey Morton starting at 6 a.m.
1: Thank you, Pandar. You're the best.
0: You're the best, you beautiful man. You beautiful man. Do you have a mustache by any chance?
1: No, I don't have it.
0: That's okay. I don't know why I asked that. Disregard. Disregard. Right here on Z-Dite.

San Marcos. I hear San Marcos is getting a pretty sweet Trader Joe's. The Ralph's in San Marcos is pretty fire, too. So happy for you, San Marcos, right here on Z90.

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6: It is Wednesday, and that means you will take Adina on in basic trivia, whether you're on the phone or just playing along in a game we call Brittany's up today. Good morning, Brittany. How are you?
12: Hey, Morton.
6: Hey, are you all right? Did we catch you off guard?
12: Oh, no, you're good. You're good.
6: All right, good. Are you nervous a little bit? You sound a little bit nervous.
12: Just a little.
6: Yeah, don't worry about that. Nothing's going to happen.
13: You're good.
6: So here's what's going on today. I've got 10 questions. I've got a 30-second timer. Adina's going to leave the room. I will start the timer and ask you these questions, and you just give me your answers, and then we'll tell you your correct answers and bring Adina back in, ask her the same ones, and compare scores. There are some very unusual questions today. Unusual fun. It's not like you don't know the answer, but you got to think for a second.
14: Oh, this is going to be cool.
6: It'll be a lot of fun. So, Adina,
14: good luck.
6: And she leaves
12: Thank
6: the room.
12: You.
6: Yeah, there she goes. She's not slamming the headphones down anymore, Dee. That's good. All right, 30 seconds on the clock. Say pass if you get stumped. There's a little bit of a delay on our phone, so I'm going to start the timer after the first question. So here we go. On your marks, get set, go. What country has the city of Melbourne?
12: Australia.
6: Name one of the Spice Girls.
12: Sporty.
6: What country has the city of Phuket?
12: Thailand.
6: Name a brand of mustard.
12: Heinz.
6: What weighs more, a nickel or a hummingbird?
12: A nickel.
6: Good and Plenty is the brand name of what?
12: Can you repeat?
6: Good and Plenty is the brand name of what?
12: Pass.
6: All right, time's up. Candy. Is it Good and Plenty is a candy? It's like a candy-coated licorice. It's really weird. It's not great, but you can still buy it in stores. Good and Plenty. What weighs more, a nickel or a hummingbird? You're correct. A nickel. Brand of mustard, Grey Poupon. French's, we would accept Heinz. What country has the city of Phuket? Thailand is correct. Sporty Spice, Scary Spice. We'll take, you said sporty, we'll give you that one. And Melbourne is in Australia. So very good. You have got 5 today. So congratulations. 5 out of 6. That's really good. I don't know if any of these will throw Adina off. I'm not sure if they will or not. Let's bring her back in. You getting 5 out of 6 will throw off a little bit, though. All right, Adina. Yeah. Out of 6, she was able to get 5 right.
14: Oh, wow, that's excellent. Okay.
6: No, excellent is 6 out of 6.
14: I mean, yeah. Yeah.
6: It's really good. All right. Listen in, Brittany. Let's see how well Adina does. 30 seconds on the clock.
14: Okay.
6: Say pass if you get stumped. On your marks. On your marks. Get set. Go. What country has the city of Melbourne?
14: Australia.
6: Name one of the Spice Girls.
14: Mel B.
6: What country has the city of Phuket?
14: What kind? The Philippines.
6: Name a brand of mustard.
14: DiGiorno.
6: What weighs more, a nickel or a hummingbird?
14: A nickel.
6: Good and Plenty is the brand name of what?
14: Target? No, that's Good and Gather. Ah, it's Target.
6: Name a cart. No, ah, time's up.
14: Dang it.
6: Well, you got 3 today.
14: Oh, really? That's it?
6: Australia?
14: Okay.
6: Mel B, I'll give you that. You could have said Sporty Spice, Scary Spice. We would have taken those two. So real name or Spice Girl's name. That's fine. What country has the city of Phuket? Not the Philippines. It's Thailand.
14: Thailand.
6: Yes.
14: Oh, I knew that. Oh, okay.
6: I feel like that's not the Philippines.
14: I know. I had an ex-boyfriend who actually literally went there and I had a magnet from it. It's sitting on my fridge. So I was like, oh, I kind of know. I don't.
6: Well, scoot it over closer to Thailand.
14: My bad.
6: That's all right. That's all right. Name a brand of mustard.
14: I know there's DiGiorno, but I think that's a type of mustard.
15: Like, no. That's a type of
6: Dijon
15: pizza.
6: Is a type of mustard.
14: Dijon.
6: DiGiorno is a type of pizza.
14: Oh!
15: It's not delivery. It's
14: oh my
15: mustard.
14: God. No, okay.
6: I know, right? Where did you get this? Oh, this is Grey Poupon pizza. You've never had it? Oh, yes. From the makers of Grey Poupon. Grey Poupon, French's, Heinz, who have accepted those.
14: Okay.
6: All right. What weighs more, a nickel or a hummingbird?
14: I said a nickel.
6: You are correct. A nickel does weigh more. Hummingbirds can weigh just above or below the weight of a penny.
14: Oh, my gosh.
6: My daughter Josie told me that. Thank you, Josie, for the fact of the day.
15: Nice.
6: Good job.
15: Look
6: yes.
15: at that.
6: Yeah, she's Josie making her trivia debut with her own question.
15: Contribution.
6: And Good and Plenty is the brand name of?
14: It sounds so familiar, and I don't know.
6: It's a candy.
14: Oh.
6: Good and Plenty is a candy. It's not Target. It's a candy-coated licorice that's not really great to eat.
14: Oh, then I don't think I've had that.
6: Oh, if you had it, you'd be like, that's delicious. Good, what are you talking about? Good and Plenty.
14: Oh, okay. Well... What a dud. I'm mad. I'm annoyed. I'm mad.
6: Now, why are you annoyed and mad?
14: I don't know.
6: She's wildly wrong about stuff?
14: Yeah. I so thought I had it. I was like, oh, at least like a 4 out of 5.
6: 4 out of 5? Which still would lose.
15: Yeah, she's like, I'm still going to lose, but.
6: I thought I had it. I had 4 out of 5, which still loses, but to me, that's having it.
15: Didn't think it'd be that bad.
6: Oh, yeah. Yeah. Oh, you got it. That's right.
0: It's Hey Morton every morning.
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7: 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On Wednesdays, it's time to play a game. Let's do it. Could you beat the Bosnians? Sonia's on the phone, and she's going to see if she can beat the Bosnian today. How are you, Sonia?
8: Good morning. I'm good. How about you?
7: Hey, excited to have you on. Now, Adina has had a pretty good track record lately.
9: Mm-hmm.
7: It's been, I think, more than 50-50. I think you've been winning more than 50-50.
9: I think so, too.
7: Yes. So today might be the day that you beat Adina and put her back in the losers category. We'll see what happens. We're going to give you 30 seconds to answer trivia questions while she's out of the room. When you're done, I'll give you the correct answers on the ones you got wrong, give you your score. We'll bring her back in, ask her the same questions, and compare scores. And that's where it gets interesting. So let's do it.
9: Good luck, Sonia.
8: Thank you.
7: Right, there she goes. Gently puts down the headphones and door shut. All right, 30 seconds on the clock. Now, Sonia, remember to say pass if you get stumped. There's no point spending time on questions that you don't know the answer. Just get to the ones you do, okay?
8: Okay.
7: All right, there's a little bit of a delay, so I'm going to start the timer right after the first question. Here we go. On your marks, get set, go. Who started Apple Computers with Steve Jobs?
8: Pass.
7: Name a candy bar without chocolate.
8: Payday.
7: What movie has the quote, "You're gonna need a bigger boat"?
8: Pass.
7: Besides a camel, what animal is known for its hump?
8: Toad.
7: Where would you order the tour of Italy?
8: Olive Garden.
7: Name a store that sells fishing gear.
8: REI.
7: Where is the car company Audi from?
8: New Zealand.
7: All right. Apple Computers,
8: horrible.
7: You passed on that. No, actually, not as bad as you think. So out of 7. Actually, you know, you answered a lot of questions. Usually we get to about 5. So out of 7 questions, you got 1, 2, 3 right. So the person that started Apple...
8: That's less than half.
7: It's not... You're right. This actually wasn't that good. I'm going to be honest. Now, hold on. Let's go over your correct answers, and you can feel good about that. The person who started Apple Computers with Steve Jobs was Steve Wozniak. Candy bar without chocolate. Gosh. Payday. You got that one right away. That's really good. Movie quote. You're going to need a bigger boat. Do you know what that is? Jaws.
8: No.
7: Jaws. He sees the shark for the first time. Now you know, right? What camel is? What animal is known for its hump besides a camel? Not a toad, but a humpback whale. Humpback whale is the answer.
8: Oh my gosh.
7: You got Tour of Italy right? Correct. You got REI right? They sell fishing gear. And the car company Audi is actually from Germany. So
8: Germany.
7: Yes. But if you want to buy an Audi in New Zealand, they probably sell them there too. It's just not from there. So we won't stop you. All right. So let's go over this again. You got Payday right. You got Tour of Italy right. And fishing gear. So 3 out of 7. Let's bring Adina in. The longer we take, by the way, the more nervous she gets. So.
8: Okay.
7: Yeah.
8: Yes.
7: All right, Adina.
0: Deer in the headlights right now.
7: Out of 7, she answered 7. She got 3 right.
1: Ooh, okay.
7: All right, 30 seconds on the clock. Listen in, Sonia. Let's see how Adina does. Say pass if you get stumped. On your marks, get set, go. Who started Apple Computers with Steve Jobs?
1: Tim Cook.
7: Name a candy bar without chocolate.
1: Payday.
7: What movie has the quote, "You're gonna need a bigger boat"?
1: Jaws.
7: Besides a camel, what animal is known for its hump?
1: A rhino.
7: Where would you order the Tour of Italy?
1: Oh, Olive Garden.
7: Name a store that sells fishing. All right.
1: Oh, ask me. I feel confident. Come
7: on. The buzzer sounded. Sells fishing gear.
1: The Men's Sports Goodman Warehouse.
7: Sure, is, of course.
1: I don't know that one.
7: You know what would have been a good answer? Walmart.
1: Yeah. Oh, yeah.
7: There's one.
0: Cabela's, Gas, Bass
1: that's
0: Pro.
1: Right. Yeah.
7: Bass Pro Shops, Cabela's,
1: that's
7: Walmart,
1: the one I was thinking of.
7: Target.
1: Yeah, all of them.
7: Yeah, there you go. Why not just throw a store out there, right? And occasionally, probably, TJ Maxx, because they'll sell anything.
0: Occasionally. Yeah. You never know. You might see a fishing reel.
7: Wow, all right.
0: You might see a reel there.
7: Right? Yeah. So listen, it's 3-3.
1: Oh, really? I thought
7: yes.
1: I did so much better.
7: Steve Jobs started Apple Computers with Steve Wozniak.
1: Oh, yeah.
7: All right. Name a candy bar without chocolate. Payday, you got that. Jaws, you got that right. A camel, that besides a camel, humpback whale.
1: Oh.
0: It's got a hump.
7: It's humpback whale. and then Tour of Italy is Olive Garden. So you got Payday, okay. Jaws, and Olive Garden.
1: Okay.
7: It's a
1: I'm
7: tie
1: ready
7: game.
1: For a tie. Let's go.
7: All right. Are you both ready?

Hey. I'm going to be honest, today's afternoon tea is going to be a little bit different. I got something special for you. Here, we'll talk in 6 minutes, right here on Z90.

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1: All right, for today's show, as long as I'm on air, I'm going to try to give out as many goodies as humanly possible. You think I'm kidding? We're going to start right now during the Afternoon Tea. 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

0: Hello.
1: Hello. What's your name? Hello.
0: Hey, Baba. My name's Ted.
1: Ted. Ted, how are you doing, Ted?
0: Yeah.
1: Ted.
0: Good, Baba.
1: Ted.
0: How are you?
1: I'm Bubba. I'm doing great, Bubba. Ted, I got to talk to you about Alpine, Ted. Do you know about Alpine, Ted?
0: I do know about Alpine, Bandar.
1: Is it true that there are breweries and wineries inside of Alpine, or is that not real?
0: I'm not aware of any breweries. I think there might be a winery there. What I know about Alpine is sports-related, not beverage-related.
1: What do you know about Alpine sports-related, Ted? Tell me. Tell me.
0: Youth soccer's where it's at.
1: Very nice, Ted. But we're not here to talk about Alpine, are we?
0: No, we are not.
1: Bro, let's get you hooked up with some pink passes. You're my winner!
0: Sweet! Thank you, Ben.

0: is A. Morton, and here's Adina with 60 Seconds of Dirt.
1: Khloe Kardashian, we know, is famous for being, well, you know, a Kardashian. And of course, yes. She was asked, you know, do you ever use your name, like the last name? Do you use it to get the things that you want in life? And she was very honest. And this is what Khloe said.
2: Said, no way could I could ever quit.
3: With a K.
4: All the time. I mean, it could be big or small. An example, I really wanted this outfit and it was sold out online. Couldn't find it anywhere. And so I asked the girls, I was like, can you reach out to the company and see if they have something? And we reached out, no one responded. And then as soon as we used a little Kardashian name drop, I got the outfit.
2: You know what? I like that honesty.
1: Yeah, it's just like,
2: it's the most honest thing they ever said.
3: It's for a Kardashian.
2: Yeah. You're like, oh, all right. Well, then, yes. Can you imagine the intern that didn't forward the email?
3: Oh, my God.
2: Oh, like, yeah. Oh, I'm sorry. I didn't know. I thought it was fake.
1: Tune in on Hey Morton. I'll have fresh dirt every hour. I'm Adina, and that's your 60 Seconds of Dirt on C90.
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7: It is time to play maybe my most fun trivia game out of all of them that we do. My daughter plays along.
1: Oh, fun.
7: She said it may be time to mix up the games. She goes, why do you play the same games on the same day? So people can count on what we're doing. She explained it all, how a tie works, everything. She knows it all. So Josie, play along. Everybody play along. It is time to play Beat the Bosnian, where all you do is you take on Adina in basic trivia. Sonia is playing today. Good morning, Sonia. How are you?
13: Hey, Morton. I'm good.
7: Oh, well, I'm glad to hear that. You're going to answer questions today, and I'm going to tell you something. A few of these are ridiculously easy. A handful of them are pretty hard, too. So I don't know if that plays into your strengths or not, Adina. I think if it's harder for the person playing, it's easier for you because you'll both get a low score.
1: True.
7: Right? Because
2: And there may be stuff that you know that she doesn't know. So we're going to try and exploit what Adina knows or doesn't know. Sonia, well, same with you. Adina's going to leave the room.
1: Good luck, Sonia.
13: Thank you.
2: There she goes. All right, I'm going to give you 30 seconds. Answer as many of these questions as you can. Say pass if you get stumped on a question and move on to something easier. On your marks, get set, go. Name an office supply store.
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2: 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I'm actually office supply store, Office Depot. Very good. What sitcom featured a family of aliens? It's Third Rock from the Sun. Alf had an alien, but it was a people of from Earth. But, you know, good old-timey references. Nice. I like it. So we don't give you that one. A store that sells recreational equipment. You know, they do sell cushions and outdoor seating, but it's not really recreational equipment. I mean, I'll give you that one. But, boy, I was thinking more like REI or Cabela's or places that sell tents and things like that. But I'll give you that one because they do sell patio furniture. It's pretty recreational. All right. A planet is a brand of car. The Venus. I have not driven a Venus, but Saturn is what I was looking for. Oh, yes. Volkswagen Venus. Not often seen on the road. Elvis does sing a song. Who sings a song about love? Everybody does, it seems like, right? So that's a pretty easy give me one. And yes, an egg is an ingredient of a souffle. So we'll give you 1, 2, 3, 4 today. I'll give you 4. Let's wave Adina back in. The longer it takes to get her back in, the more nervous she gets. So we'll bring her back in. All right, Adina. Out of 6, she got 4.
1: Okay, that's right. More...
2: Hard to know, right?
1: Okay, yeah.
2: All right, this will be fun. 30 seconds on the clock. Sonia, listen in. You've got to get 5 to win. Say pass if you get stumped. On your marks, get set, go. 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
1: Staples.
2: What sitcom featured a family of aliens?
1: Pass.
2: Name a store that sells recreational equipment.
1: Big Five?
2: What planet is also a brand of car?
1: Pass. Saturn.
2: Who sings a song about love?
1: Whitney Houston.
2: Name an ingredient. Oh, time's up.
3: Ooh.
2: Well, today you got...
1: Well, how many?
2: 4.
1: Wow.
3: Tied up.
2: Yes.
1: Okay.
2: Wow.
1: Woo.
2: You barely pulled that one out. I really tried to give this one away to you guys. By the way, Office Supply Store, Staples, Office Depot, both good.
3: Yeah.
2: Sitcom features a family of aliens, Third Rock from the Sun.
3: Yeah.
2: Name a store that sells recreational equipment. There is a store that goes by the name Recreational Equipment Incorporated. Have you ever heard of them? REI? tried to give it to you guys. But
3: that was a softball right there.
2: Yeah, right there. Yes. REI would have been one. Yeah. I'll give you Big Five. That's a California sporting goods store, so that's good.
1: Yeah.
2: We'll give you that. Brand of car, Saturn, 100%.
3: Yeah.
2: Who doesn't sing a song about love? Just
1: I
2: say
1: know,
2: anybody.
1: Yeah.
3: Anybody, yeah.
2: Yes. Lil Wayne.
3: Yeah.
2: Like anybody.
3: Yeah.
2: Right? Slipknot. Yeah. Like pretty much everyone sings about love.

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1: We were about to prank call Michael. He had takeout the other night. We're going to call him and tell him where the restaurant would he like to round up his $19.43 purchase, $19.43, yeah, to, you know, an even $100.
2: Oh, my God.
1: Hey, it's for charity. Come on. It's our phone prank, the phone, Jibba.
3: Hello?
1: Hi, we're calling for Michael Radcliffe.
3: Hey, this is him.
1: Yeah, hi. You ordered food from us last night. This is... And you ordered a takeout order we show for $19.43. Is that correct?
3: Yes.
1: Well, we sure appreciate your business. We have a charity called Help Kids. What we like to do is we like to ask all of our takeout customers, your purchase was $19.43, if you'd like to round that up to an even number and make a donation to our charity. We can just add it to your purchase from last night.
3: Yeah, that's fine. Yeah,
1: okay.
3: Totally cool.
1: Okay, so we would just add that to your takeout order. So your takeout order will show a balance of $100 even for the purchase.
3: Wait, $100?
1: Yeah, it'll be a total of $100. So your tax-deductible donation will be $80.57.
3: So you're adding $80.57
1: Correct.
3: To my order?
1: Correct. So it'll be a total of $100. Is there a problem?
3: Right. To be honest, I thought you were rounding to $20.
1: Oh, no, I'm sorry. So you wanted to

0: donate 57 cents?
1: I just assumed that's what you meant by rounding up.
0: Okay, yeah, that's a... I don't even think we would be able to accept an amount that small, 57 cents. That's, I mean, honestly, that's not going to make any material difference for the Help Kids charity at all.
1: Well, I mean, I don't mind making a donation. I didn't think it would... be four times my bill.
0: Right, but you have to understand, I mean, we can't, just the processing fee alone for a 57 cent donation is actually putting us in the red. I mean, that's really, it's a net negative for us at that point. Yeah, I mean, have you donated to charity before?
1: Yeah, I have.
0: I mean, 57 cents, what would we even do with that? What would you do with that if you're trying to help a child in need? Buy them a shoelace?
1: I mean, I just thought you were doing this for, like, other customers, too, and
0: I guess it
1: all adds up, doesn't it?
0: Well, no, because there's a processing fee for every donation. Think about this. 99 cents, $1.50 processing fee. We're actually paying money to have you donate so little.
1: I mean, I don't mind, like, $5-$10, but it's when it's four times my...
0: Okay, well, that's fine. You should say that. Look, you should say that. Don't be insulted when we're asking you to make a donation that's going to help a kid. Isn't that what you want to do? That's what it's about.
1: I think this is really about the expensive lasagna from the...
0: Is it expensive when you're helping a kid? Is it?
1: I don't mind. Like I said, I don't mind helping a kid.
0: So what would you do with that money if you weren't donating?
1: It's none of your business what I do.
0: Oh, exactly. Exactly. That's where I thought we were going.
1: Wow, that's really rude. And you work for a charity organization. Wow.
0: Well, I mean, I'm trying to do what I can to help children. And it doesn't sound like that's something you want to be a part of.
1: You're kind of pushy about it. You're really pushy about it. I want to help the kids, but...
0: Well, but not that much, right?
1: But not that much.
0: Wow. Okay. All right. All right.
1: Bucks, but,
0: all right. Tell you what. Know. Tell you what I'll do. For $10, we could give a kid a jibba.
1: What's a jibba?
0: A jibba is a prank call being made on you right now.
1: Oh, my God.
0: Look across the desk at Mark. He called us and said that you ordered food last night and that we could call and mess with you. It's a phone jibba. It's a prank call.
1: Mark, what? You son of a...
2: Catch the phone jibba.
0: Ask me about your meeting.
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0: Okay, then. 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

0: passes to see MGK and Wiz Khalifa live in concert. The first person to call me up at 866-570-1903 and says, "Pandar, I'm a sourdough-eating baddie." Pandar, I'm a sourdough-eating baddie. First person to call up and say that wins these passes. Now, you got to put in the effort. If you're like, what do I say again? I'm not going to hook you up. I need to see the effort. The effort for these passes right here on Z90. Let's go.
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5: 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Today, we play a game where you take on Adina in basic trivia. Amanda, how are you today? Sorry, Amanda, I didn't pick up the phone line, so it makes it hard for you to answer. Why can't I hear her? I'm like, oh, you got to pick up the phone
7: line. Hey, Martin.
5: Hey.
7: Good morning.
5: Good morning. I've got some really fun questions. You're going to love these. Adina will, too. And it's really, this is a really fun Beat the Bosnian. So, you know what? If you're paying attention today, your chances are really good. I'll say that.
8: Ooh, okay.
5: If you're paying close attention, your chances are really good to win. Are you paying close attention, Amanda?
7: I think so. I want to say yes.
5: All right. We're about to find out. Adina's going to leave the room.
8: Good luck.
5: There she goes.
7: Thank you. You too.
5: So she'll be out of the room. I'm going to ask you 10 questions. You'll have 30 seconds to answer as many as possible. And remember, if you don't know the answer, say pass if you get stumped, because that's always a good strategy. It helps. Okay?
7: Okay, perfect.
5: All right. There's a little bit of a delay on the phone, so I'm going to start the timer after our first question. Good luck to you. On your marks, get set, go. What country is known for its rum?

0: What are you?
1: Pandor, I'm a sourdough-eating baddie. Ugh.
0: Hell yeah. What do you eat?
1: I'm a baddie and I eat a sourdough.
0: Now, do you genuinely like sourdough or no? It's not for you.
1: I do. With avocado on it, the best.
0: You like? It's very good, very nice?
1: Very, very nice.
0: Now, do you believe that you are a baddie who enjoys some sourdough? Because I think you are. But do you believe it yourself?
1: I believe I'm a sourdough bread-eating baddie for shizzle.
0: We'd love to see it. I knew I was talking to a baddie, one of the best baddies, who happens to enjoy some sourdough. So that deserves some Wiz Khalifa and MGK passes.
1: Yay!
0: Oh. Congratulations. Now if you're like, Pandar, what about me? I love me some sourdough too, and I think I'm a baddie. I know you do, and you are. So in 6 minutes, we're giving out more passes right here on Z90.

All right, more MGK and Wiz Khalifa passes. We're doing it again. First person to call me up at 866-570-1903 and says, Pandar, I'm a fettuccine Alfredo lover. Fettuccine! You need to say it like that. You need to put some effort into it. I'll repeat it. Pandar, I'm a fettuccine Alfredo eating lover. Fettuccine! First person to call up and do that wins these passes right here on Z90.

0: Otay Ranch. I have never had fettuccine at the Cheesecake Factory in Otay Ranch. I've had many other things at the Cheesecake Factory in Otay Ranch, but I've never had the fettuccine. But we're not here to talk about Otay Ranch or the Cheesecake Factory. We are here to talk about fettuccine, though. Hit me with it!
1: Tandar, I'm a fettuccine Alfredo eating lover. Fettuccine!
0: Let me feel that fettuccine. I want that fettuccine!
1: Fettuccine.
0: Don't rush the fettuccine, all right? You're trying to shove the fettuccine in. Nice and slow.
1: Fettuccine.
0: Ooh, there we go. There we go. One more time. Yeah. Let me feel the fettuccine.
1: Fettuccine.
0: Wow. I knew you could do
1: it. Thank you.
0: Don't doubt yourself ever again, all right?
1: Yeah, okay.
0: You can do great things, like winning passes to see MGK and Wiz Khalifa. You're my winner!
1: Yay!

0: This is Hey Morton, and here's Adina with 60 Seconds of Dirt.
1: Khloe Kardashian, we know, is famous for being, well, you know, a Kardashian. And of course, yes. She was asked, you know, do you ever use your name, like the last name? Do you use it to get the things that you want in life? And she was very honest. And this is what Khloe said.
2: Said, no way could I could ever quit
3: with a K.
4: All the time. I mean, it can be big or small. An example, I really wanted this outfit and it was sold out online. Couldn't find it anywhere. And so I asked the girls, I was like, can you reach out to the company and see if they have something? And we reached out, no one responded. And then as soon as we used a little Kardashian name drop, I got the outfit.
2: You know what? I like that honesty.
1: Yeah, it's just like,
2: it's the most honest thing they ever said.
3: It's for a Kardashian.
2: Yeah. They're like, oh, all right. Well, then, yes. Can you imagine the intern that didn't forward the email?
3: Oh, my God.
2: Oh, like, yeah. Oh, I'm sorry. I didn't know. I thought it was fake.
1: Tune in on Hey Morton. I'll have fresh dirt every hour. I'm Adina, and that's your 60 Seconds of Dirt on C90.
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2: 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It is Wednesday, and that means you will take Adina on in basic trivia, whether you're on the phone or just playing along in a game we call Brittany's up today. Good morning, Brittany. How are you?
8: Hey, Morton.
2: Hey, are you all right? Did we catch you off guard?
8: Oh, no, you're good. You're good.
2: All right, good. Are you nervous a little bit? You sound a little bit nervous.
8: Just a little.
2: Yeah, don't worry about that. Nothing's going to happen.
3: You're good.
2: So here's what's going on today. I've got 10 questions. I've got a 30-second timer. Adina's going to leave the room. I will start the timer and ask you these questions, and you just give me your answers, and then we'll tell you your correct answers and bring Adina back in, ask her the same ones, and compare scores. There are some very unusual questions today. Unusual fun. It's not like you don't know the answer, but you got to think for a second.
1: Oh, this is going to be cool.
2: It'll be a lot of fun. So, Adina,
1: good luck.
2: And she leaves
8: Thank
2: the room.
8: You.
2: Yeah, there she goes. She's not slamming the headphones down anymore, D. That's good. All right, 30 seconds on the clock. Say pass if you get stumped. There's a little bit of a delay on our phone, so I'm going to start the timer after the first question. So here we go. On your marks, get set, go. What country has the city of Melbourne?
8: Australia.
2: Name one of the Spice Girls.
8: Sporty.
2: What country has the city of Phuket?
8: Thailand.
2: Name a brand of mustard.
8: Heinz.
2: What weighs more, a nickel or a hummingbird?
8: A nickel.
2: Good and Plenty is the brand name of what?
8: Can you repeat?
2: Good and Plenty is the brand name of what?
8: Pass.
2: All right, time's up. Candy. Is it Good and Plenty is a candy? It's like a candy-coated licorice. It's really weird. It's not great, but you can still buy it in stores. Good and Plenty. What weighs more, a nickel or a hummingbird? You're correct. A nickel. Brand of mustard, Grey Poupon. French's, we would accept Heinz. What country has the city of Phuket? Thailand is correct. Sporty Spice, Scary Spice. You said Sporty. We'll give you that one. And Melbourne is in Australia. So very good. You have got 5 today. So congratulations. 5 out of 6. That's really good. I don't know if any of these will throw Adina off. I'm not sure if they will or not. Let's bring her back in. You getting 5 out of 6 will throw off a little bit, though. All right, Adina. Yes. Out of 6, she was able to get 5 right.
1: Oh, wow. That's excellent. Okay.
2: No, excellent is 6 out of 6.
1: I mean, yeah. Yeah.
2: It's really good. All right. Listen in, Brittany. Let's see how well Adina does. 30 seconds on the clock. Okay. Say pass if you get stumped. On your marks. On your marks. Get set. Go. What country has the city of Melbourne?
1: Australia.
2: Name one of the Spice Girls.
1: Mel B.
2: What country has the city of Phuket?
1: What kind? The Philippines.
2: Name a brand of mustard.
1: DiGiorno.
2: What weighs more, a nickel or a hummingbird?
1: A nickel.
2: Good and Plenty is the brand name of what?
1: Target? No, that's Good and Gather. Ah, it's Target.
2: Name a cart. No, time's up.
1: Dang it.
2: Well, you got 3 today.
1: Oh, really? That's it?
2: Australia?
1: Okay.
2: Mel B, I'll give you that. You could have said Sporty Spice, Scary Spice. We would have taken those two. So real name or Spice Girl's name. That's fine. What country has the city of Phuket? Not the Philippines. It's Thailand.
1: Thailand.
2: Yes.
1: Oh, I knew that. Oh, okay.
2: I feel like that's not the Philippines.
1: I know. I had an ex-boyfriend who actually literally went there and I had a magnet from it. It's sitting on my fridge. So I was like, oh, I kind of know. I don't.
2: Well, scoot it over closer to Thailand.
1: My bad.
2: That's all right. Name a brand of mustard.
1: I know there's DiGiorno, but I think that's a type of mustard.
9: Like, no. That's a type of
2: Dijon
9: pizza.
2: Is a type of mustard.
1: Dijon.
2: DiGiorno is a type of pizza.
1: Oh!
9: It's not delivery. It's
1: my
9: mustard.
1: God. No,
2: okay. I know, right? Where did you get this? Oh, this is Grey Poupon pizza. You've never had it? Oh, yes. From the makers of Grey Poupon. Grey Poupon, French's, Heinz, we would have accepted those.
1: Okay.
2: All right. What weighs more, a nickel or a hummingbird?
1: I said a nickel.
2: You are correct. A nickel does weigh more. Hummingbirds can weigh just above or below the weight of a penny.
1: Oh, my gosh.
2: My daughter Josie told me that. Thank you, Josie, for the fact of the day.
9: Nice.
2: Good job.
9: Look at that.
2: Yeah, she's Josie making her trivia debut with her own question.
9: Contribution.
2: And Good and Plenty is the brand name of?
1: It sounds so familiar, and I don't know.
2: It's a candy.
1: Oh.
2: Good and Plenty is a candy. It's not Target. It's a candy-coated licorice that's not really great to eat.
1: Oh, then I don't think I've had that.
2: Oh, if you had it, you'd be like, that's delicious. Good, what are you talking about? Good and Plenty.
1: Oh, okay. Well. What a dud. I'm mad. I'm annoyed. I'm mad.
2: Now, why are you annoyed and mad?
1: I don't know.
2: She's wildly wrong about stuff?
1: Yeah. I so thought I had it. I was like, oh, at least like a 4 out of 5.
2: 4 out of 5? Which still would lose.
9: Yeah, she's like, I'm still going to lose, but.
2: I thought I had it. I had 4 out of 5, which still loses, but to me, that's having it.
9: Didn't think it'd be that bad.
2: Oh, yeah. Yeah. Oh, you got it. That's right.
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12: Z90. Traffic. If you're heading through downtown, you're going to take that First Avenue on-ramp to the 5 northbound. They're trying to clear a crash off of that on-ramp, as well as the on-ramp from Sorrento Valley to the 5 southbound. Another crash partially blocking that connector road. A crash on the 5 southbound just before SeaWorld Drive involving two vehicles moved over to the right-hand shoulder. When traffic slows you down, pain can make the ride feel even longer. With just one pill, Aleve provides up to 12 hours of pain relief, so you can put pain in the rear view. Use as directed. I'm Kelly J. That's traffic on Z90.
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2: I'm about to prank call Tammy. She works at a Jamba Juice. I'm going to call her and say she's missing out on a huge product called La Bamba Juice.
1: Ooh.
2: Yes, this is my new idea. If we do this, she's going to get rich.
9: Oh, dude.
2: It's our phone prank, the phone Jibba.
8: Jamba Juice, this is Tammy.
2: Tammy, hi. Yeah, are you the manager of the Jamba Juice there?
8: No, I'm not. She's not available right now, but
2: not,
8: I'm her
2: okay.
8: assistant.
2: Well, let me tell you, I've got an idea for you guys, and I think this is genius, and I just wanted to give it to the manager real quick. Could you take this idea down, or maybe you could run with it? But this idea, I'm just willing to give it to you guys. I'm pretty sure we'll go viral. So
8: I can write it down and give it to her.
2: In fact,
8: her.
2: I'll tell you what I'm going to do. I'm just going to give you the idea, and you tell me what you think, all right? This is going to be huge.
8: Okay.
2: You guys should do this right away. What is the biggest thing in food right now?
8: Juices.
2: Wrong. The biggest thing is hot. Everything hot. Hot Cheetos, hot onion rings, hot Fritos. Everything hot, you know what I mean?
8: Yes, that is true.
2: So here's what I thought you could do. This is perfect. You take all the delicious flavors of Jamba Juice and mix them with the spicy flavors of Latin America and put the two together, like, you know, like they have the beer with the red stuff around the rim?
8: Michila.
2: Yes, yes. You make one of those, but make it with your juices, and instead of calling it Jamba Juice, you call it La Bamba Juice.

0: would be huge.
1: That sounds pretty crazy. So you want me to take
2: not...
1: all the juices?
2: No, I'm just saying
1: with
2: that
1: all
2: could.
1: The hot
2: no,
1: stuff?
2: No, no, no, no. I'm just saying it's an idea, right? You guys run with
1: yes.
2: it. I'm pretty sure it'll go viral. So try
1: yes,
2: it on the menu.
1: That's like a great idea. I can run it by my manager.
2: Well, I would. You know what? If I were you, why not try it? Right? Will you get in trouble if you try it?
1: No, I really can't do that. It has to come from corporate, but I can pass it along to my manager.
2: Well, you know, hey.
1: Hello?
2: Could you see it catching on?
1: Yes. But I'd really have to pass it on to my manager.
2: Well, how about you and me just have a little agreement? I'm going to bring some stuff down and we'll do some samples. All right? What?
1: I can't do that.
2: La la la la la, yes you can. Come on now, yes you can. I'll be right down.
1: La la, no I can't. I'm sorry. Like I said, I can give it to my manager. I can't be fiesta right. here with you. I'm sorry.
2: I'll tell you what we'll do. If we both go to your manager, maybe then.
1: Come on. Come down and we can talk to the manager.
2: Just say yes. I tell you what, I'm going to come down there. I'll bring a drink. It'll have it all around
1: really
2: the rim.
1: I can't have you do
2: well,
1: that.
2: And I'm going to bring it down there. You don't look. You're going to just
1: you
2: give
1: a
2: me
1: regular
2: a,
1: juice.
2: Right. You give me
1: I
2: regular juice
1: that
2: in
1: one.
2: That cup
1: can,
2: with the it's this
1: no.
2: is going to go viral. Viral.
1: I'm sorry.
2: Okay?
1: I
2: this
1: just,
2: song is already popular.
1: I'm manager, but I just can't. I'm sorry.
2: Come on. We'll call
1: really
2: it we'll
1: go.
2: Call it the we'll call it the Jibba juice.
1: What's Jibba Juice?
2: It's a prank call about a fake Jamba Juice.
1: Oh my God.
2: This is a prank call. It's the phone Jibba.
1: Oh my God. I was like, this guy's going to come down here with all this ingredients, want me to make some contraption. I'm going to get fired. And then you kept playing that song. I'm like, oh my God, this is crazy.
3: Oh. Catch the phone Jibba.
2: Ask me about your meeting.
4: You're going to have to keep doing the acting with me.
3: Weekday Mortons on the 50s.
5: Wake up, you smut.
2: Do the accent just to impress upon you how I can keep it going.
4: Yeah, now you sound British to me.
2: Okay, the blooming onion.
6: Morning in the morning and today's hit music all day.
3: Zine ID.
5: Jibba, jibba, jibba.